and Dean Pitchford had an idea to make Carrie the musical. After seeing the film, reading the novel, they realized that this could make a great opera, a great tragedy, a great Greek tragedy. It has the dramatization for it, definitely. It took quite a while for them to get the idea off the ground, raise funding, all of that. In the mid to late 80s, they finally did it. But they were the writing team, and the creative team, they had some different ideas. What they wanted was, in the end, to be a contemporary musical. It has elements of, you know, Greek tragedy dramatization, but it's a contemporary, and it will follow, you know, the lives of teenagers and follow the novel pretty closely, but be inspired by Brian De Palma's film. They said they wanted it to look like Grease, the musical Grease. The creative team didn't quite catch that. They went on a little break so that everyone could get their notes, thoughts, ideas, and what's the word for drafts in order. 3 months went by, they finally met up again, and the creative team had gone with the wrong Grease. Ancient Greece. Everything was ancient Greek themed. The set design was supposed to be very inspired by Brian De Palma's, the way that he made Carrie and Margaret's house in the movie. With a sewing machine, a radio playing eerie gospel music, that sort of thing. However, the creative team decided on something different. They wanted a big, just spectacle, except with a very minimalistic look. They wanted big set pieces that would swap and change, but make it all stark white. So instead of having that suffocating religious home life be put in the set design that Carrie White feels, it was just a weird and kind of dangerous, very dangerous sometimes, set design of white boxes. The prom scene, the famous prom scene. Now, if you don't know what that is, I highly recommend you go watch Brian De Palma's Carrie. It is the best adaptation. You can read the book too, of course. Anyway, the prom scene is the most famous scene. It's when Carrie, who is constantly bullied, tormented, and at school, and she doesn't like being at home either because her mother torments her with just bullying as well. She gets invited to the prom as a apology by Sue. Sue gets her boyfriend to do it because it's the 70s. They end up winning prom king and queen, but not by accident. It's a setup by the bullies, Chris and Billy. The big scene is when a bucket of pig's blood drops on her head, and that starts the destruction. However, they found it really difficult on stage to get that done. When they dropped the bucket of pig's blood, which was actually corn syrup, much like the movie, it clogged up Liz Hartley, who played Carrie. It clogged up her mic, and the mic wouldn't work anymore. It was also a hazard to the other actors who could slip and fall on the stage. So they decided to instead have Billy run on stage, throw kind of a cup of fake blood at her, and then run away, and use some lighting to make it look like she's been covered in more red. But by having Billy and Chris actually run onto the stage, it lost the suspense that the original had, and it kind of just came out really silly looking. So that was that. Things aren't going well for this musical already. In the end, it did have a
I think it had 16 previews at Stratford before going to Broadway, and the Broadway transfer cost $8 million, and it just it was a train wreck. The first Broadway preview, the audience booed the cast at the end. However, there were some cheers. Some people really liked it. A lot of people really didn't. It sort of started out as a Rocky Horror type thing. Word got around that this was a very odd musical. It felt like a Greek tragedy. There were operatic moments. There was a lot of drama. But in between all that, there was contemporary bubblegum pop, MTV inspired music. It just didn't make sense to an audience. It also didn't make sense because the creative team cut a lot of the dialogue out just so it would go from song to song. However, this dialogue was very important and it gave context to each upcoming song. It made the musical shorter, but at a very huge cost. So audiences were confused. Very confused, mainly. The show lasted just five performances on Broadway. It did have 16 previews, but with its actual proper run, it only lasted five performances, 5 days. There was supposed to be a cast recording of it, but it never happened. However, if you're interested in the 1988 Carrie the Musical, there is a very rough VHS recording of it available online. It's on YouTube. It's on the Internet Archive. It's available for you to watch. It's kind of an eyesore, but it really gives you a visual into what was going on. It's so strange. However, after all that mess, years later, in the early 2010s, a man named Stafford Arima, he wanted to bring it back. He had a meeting with Larry Cohen, Michael Gore, and Dean Pitchford, wanting to bring it back and suggesting new ways to bring it back and revising the musical to make it work this time. This time, it did work. And you can actually listen to the cast recording right now. After the show, of course. It was recorded in 2012. It is a contemporary musical, like properly. Nobody is dressed in ancient Greek wear. And you might even be able to see it live. I did at the Stirling Community Theatre. And that theatre is really, really great. Oh, so good. They put on so many interesting shows. It's community and it's Stirling. Really nice. Get around it if you're from Adelaide. However, they, gave the rights to schools, community productions, things like that. So there is a good chance that you will be able to watch Carrie the Musical, but revised in your lifetime. You may also know it from a Riverdale episode, if you're into that. This revision of Carrie makes the sets and stage and props very minimal. There's not much going on. It focuses on the characters. It's a character piece. And it just totally gives away to spectacle. It is not anything like the 1980s one. It is stripped bare of any MTV flashiness or bubblegum pop. And they still had trouble with the prom scene, but they had a vision to make it more metaphorical. So they use lighting and projections to portray the destruction of the prom and the blood. And they don't have Billy and Chris running on stage and kind of ruining the tension. Carrie the Musical from the 2010s,
It's really good. It feels like they could have really gone an opera way of Carrie, because there is a lot of tension and tragedy in Carrie, of course, between her and her school life and her and her mother. That's the main point of the movie, is her and her mother and the relationship with religion that completely gets in the way of any relationship that Margaret and Carrie could have. Carrie the musical, a tale of destruction, but rising from the ashes. All right, time for some music, I believe. This is Lucy Dacus with Ankles. 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

Sodno in brackets, Boris Rizzi by Mulchat Doma. Before that, St. Agnes with Super Psychic, Teen Jesus and the Gene Teasers with Girl Sports, and to start off the bracket was Lucy Dacus' song Ankles. I am going to play just a couple more songs for you now, and then I'm going to get into talking about Heathers the Musical. Right now, you are going to hear Rosie and the Posies with Love and Autumn. After that, Aldous Harding, Living the Classics.

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In mid-2026, Heathers did its first full Australian tour. Heathers is the musical stage adaptation of the 1989 film Heathers, starring Winona Ryder and Christian Slater. If you don't know, the story follows Veronica Sawyer. She is a teen girl living in Westerberg, Ohio, and she is in a clique. She's in a clique called the Heathers because there are three of them, all called Heather, and they all wear a distinct color. Heather Chandler, the leader, vibrant red. Heather McNamara, yellow. Heather Duke, green. Veronica gets blue. She's the only Veronica in the group, the only one with a different name. That's symbolism because she stands out. Anyway, she doesn't really like the Heathers. She's just there to survive high school because if she's in with this clique, she is on the top of the food chain. She will be fine. But she does have to survive being friends with the Heathers. One day she meets the new kid, JD, Jason Dean. He is very edgy and very angsty and very much a loser. But to Veronica, his dark humor is endearing, and she likes that he feels the same about high school, that it's a waste of time and basically just the worst place in the world. Together, they become a couple, and then things get bad. JD shows his actually dark and criminal side. Veronica doesn't really know what to do about this. She's stuck. Her teen angst has a body count now, not in the fun way, in the murder way. She doesn't know what to do. That is the basic story of Heathers without giving away too many spoilers. Heathers the musical follows the same pattern with some more context, some less context. It is not a great story when put to stage, but I feel like this happens kind of a lot. It was a criticism of Six the musical as well, a criticism of Carrie the musical, the original. I guess theatre productions may be a bit rushed. Also, it's different because you don't have the context, like you, it's not allowed the context of a book where you can write a lot. In a movie, you have different point of view shots. On stage, it's live, it's right there, and you're singing half the time. It's difficult to get that context. However, I do think the musical misses a lot of what made Heathers the movie a good movie. Originally, I watched the UK West End Pro Shot, which is an official recording of Heathers the musical in cinemas, and I didn't like it all that much. I thought it was just not, it just did not live up to what I wanted, I guess. I didn't really have high hopes for it. If you listen to it, you would know what I mean. It's not the greatest in terms of, like, it's very cartoony and hyper-pop. Not quite hyper-pop, no. Just very a parody of the 80s. That's it. And watching the pro shot didn't do it for me. I wasn't interested. But when I heard that it was touring, I got to see it live. And you really should, because seeing it live made it so much better. There was something about it in the cinema that just didn't quite capture the magic, but being right there watching it, it's easy to let the glaring issues go. Live theater, I love dearly. Even if you don't love musical theater, you gotta love some sort of theater. It is a crazy amount of talent just up there doing this in front of you live. It's great. Our
Australian cast of Heathers the Musical was so amazing. Honestly, it's probably my favorite cast of Heathers. And maybe I'm being biased because I saw them. But Calista Nelms, who plays Heather Chandler, she has been known for being an amazing Heather Chandler. There is a very difficult but also personalized riff at the end of one song called Candy Store. And the personalization of the riff is just kind of for every actor of Heather Chandler. They can put their own spin on this part. She puts an amazing spin on this part. It's really terrifying and really shows how intimidating the character of Heather Chandler is. And Calista Nelms is so talented to be able to belt out such an intimidating note. So yes, I got very lucky with this cast. And the rest of the musical was good. I really liked the set design. It was simplistic, but detailed in its simplicity. They just kind of, you know, had a revolving, I don't know, like they had a set, but it was three sides were different things to make it different places. I thought that was really well done. And it is very immersive, even though it's really small. And I think that's what makes theatre good, is small sets, but big personalities, big characters, and great storytelling, which I don't personally think Heathers has great storytelling, but, and I don't know if the music makes up for it. The vocalists are amazing, and the orchestra was brilliant. But the tone of the music versus the tone of the actual story, oh my gosh, it's polarizing. And it does work, but it does definitely entice teenagers more than adults, I would say. As a teen, I loved Heathers the Musical. I'm no longer a teen. I saw it when I was no longer a teen, and it didn't hit the same, but it was still just amazing to see because everyone was so talented. Sorry, I'm not getting over that. It's just insane the stamina that people have to do Heathers the Musical. It is a stamina heavy musical, even though it's kind of simplistic. I'm not sure. Do I have anything else to say? Mainly the costume design for the ensemble I didn't like. I really like costume design. If you listen regularly, you may have picked up on that. And I did not like the ensemble because I didn't think it was very immersive. I thought they were too modern. For a thing that's really parodying the 80s, they are... The ensemble was just too modern. There were a couple that were dressed 80s, but also very much a parody. I don't know. And the Heathers, they were somewhere in between modern and 80s. They wear blazers, as they do in the movie, but the rest of the outfits kind of look like they came from Dangerfield. Like, I think I have Heather Chandler's skirt. But I love the shoes. The shoes were custom, and they're like the saddle shoes from the 1950s, but each Heather and Veronica has their color on where the white would be. It's really cute. I really like those. So, Heathers the Musical. I'm so glad it got its Australia tour in 2026. I hope it comes back so I can see it again. And go watch live theatre. It's worth it, trust. Even if you don't think you'll like it, okay, well, if you don't like musicals,

And no matter what, you're going to see that. If you live in Adelaide, that is. I don't know about other people's theatres. I encourage you to watch Heathers the movie, because it is a brilliant movie and I love it dearly, and I talk about it often, and Jordan, who used to be on this show, loves it dearly too. We have good taste. We say you should watch it. If you're not interested in that and you only watch musicals, don't worry. The pro shot of Heather's West End is now available to watch all around the place. I'm pretty sure the DVD is indeed in the library system. So you can give that one a go. I personally didn't enjoy it, but maybe you will. I am going to play some more music now. This is Wet Leg with Catch These Fists.

The Genevieves with Bloody Nose, Red Right Hand by Nick Cave and the Bad Seeds, Don't Sit Down Cause I Moved Your Chair by Arctic Monkeys, and to start off the set, Wet Leg with Catch These Fists. You're listening to 3D Radio 93.7 FM. I'm going to play two more songs, and then I'm going to tell you all about the stage musical Spider-Man Turn Off the Dark. This is Slow Dive with Souvlaki Space Station.

You just heard Souvlaki Space Station by Slowdive. I am not going to play another song because I realized that was a 6-minute song, so might as well get straight into Spider-Man Turn Off the Dark. Back in the early 2000s, Spider-Man was all the rage thanks to Sam Raimi and his film adaptations, the trilogy of the Spider-Man movies. The best Spider-Man movies, in my opinion. Before that, there weren't really many Spider-Man movies because it was just really hard to get right with the lack of technology. Thanks to CGI camera tricks and the modern tech of 2002, they could make a good Spider-Man movie. And with this, the people of theatre thought, let's make a Spider-Man musical. An interesting concept, premise, idea even. And it didn't go very well for them, unfortunately. First readings of this musical took place in 2007, and they had a projected budget of $45 million, which, how they were going to get that money, they didn't really know. $45 million is a lot for Broadway. It's a lot for anything, even for film. I think the most expensive musical other than that is Shrek the Musical, and that's like 20-something million. So Spider-Man Turn Off the Dark was in a completely different ballpark, and they hadn't even started yet. This was just the readings. Because of all the money needed, the production for Spider-Man Turn Off the Dark was halted so many times. There were also behind-the-scenes problems with people and the creative team, the writing team, that just halted this show so much. The idea started in the early 2000s with the introduction of the Sam Raimi Spider-Man trilogy, but it just kept, things kept getting in the way. They had rented the Foxwood Theatre to put this, to kind of house this musical. Usually musicals only stay in like rent theatres out for a few months before they perform there, or they rent out a place. And yeah, only for a few months, but this was years long of renting a theatre and also needing to renovate it so that it could home this musical, because there were a lot of acrobatics going on, a lot of wires that needed to be attached to walls and the actors. But this was a theater built in the 20s. It was not made for circus stunts. So renovations were needed, and storage containers were needed as well, because whatever they renovated was historic. So it needed to be put back once the show was over. The original cast was Reeve Carney as Peter Parker, Evan Rachel Wood as MJ, and Alan Cumming as the Green Goblin. However, this never came to fruition because it was just known as a very tough musical to produce, to make, to be in. Evan Rachel Wood, you may know her from the movie 13. She left before she even got to play MJ, and so did Alan Cumming. You may know him from Cabaret. They both decided to leave before things got too hectic, and they did get hectic. The first preview was in 2010. That's 3 years after the first reading took place. And unfortunately, this preview didn't go to plan. What happened was just multiple stops and a 40-minute intermission, which usually intermissions are 20. The stops were caused by things just going wrong with the harnesses and safety measures. There was a lot to Spider-Man Turn Off the Dark in terms of set design, which I talked about earlier, that set design and spectacle should be secondary to the actual story. Now, I got my information from this YouTuber called Wait in the Wings, and I highly recommend watching their video about it for some more context, because this is radio. I can only give you so much. They also have a video on Carrie the Musical. Anyway,
there was a lot of problems that needed to be ironed out with Spider-Man Turn Off the Dark. And they gave it time. They gave it 182 previews of time. I'm pretty sure it was over a year of time. Previews are usually, they usually do about 15 of them. So 182, that's a lot of time. Unfortunately, though, this didn't really help them sort out all the issues. The story was still a bit lackluster, apparently, and the music wasn't very catchy. From what I've heard, I actually haven't heard any of the songs because I didn't really know it was a thing, which, you know, doesn't speak highly of its music then. This musical wanted to have the stunts that the Sam Raimi films did, but this is live theatre and you can't do that. You can't do the tricks. And this accidentally endangered the actors, especially the stunt performers playing Spider-Man. And one night there was a malfunction and he fell into the orchestra pit, and he is okay. He's lived. But that made people a little nervous to see the show and to continue the show. There was a revolving door of Spider-Man actors and stunt doubles, and it was just a dangerous place to be. But that did not stop it from finally getting its proper theatre debut. No more previews. This is the real thing. It was a year after it was supposed to start properly being open to the public. But it happened, and it lasted from mid-2011 to January 4th of 2014. It actually sold out in the beginning of its run. Many people really went to go see Spider-Man Turn Off the Dark. Maybe it was because there was a lot of gossip surrounding it, a lot of stories about its chaos, and maybe people just like Spider-Man a lot. However, selling out for months at a time was not enough to keep the show going for a long duration. The show cost $1 million a week to run, and there's no way that ticket sales could make a profit with that amount of money loss and also the amount of money that they spent trying to get it off the ground. By the end of its run, it cost $79 million. There was no profiting off of this one. The story, it starts similar to the original comic books and Sam Raimi's story, but it goes away, it goes down a different path. That might not be the best. They introduced a new character, Arachne, a Greek goddess, and they tried to add Greek tragedy into this musical. Now, I'm sensing a pattern here, a little overambitious, just like Carrie the musical. Anyway, instead of Peter Parker being just your friendly neighborhood Spider-Man who was just the guy next door, it's his destiny to get bitten by the spider, and his destiny is formed by Arachne. She makes the spider bite Peter Parker, and she also makes the costume for him. So it's his destiny to become Spider-Man. Which takes away from, you know, it takes away from the relatability of Peter Parker and how anyone can be a superhero. It kind of removes the audience from the story. Act 1 follows Spider-Man 1 and 2, I believe, but it kind of just doesn't really work as well. Act 2 also follows Spider-Man 2, where he decides to just give up being Spider-Man, and it doesn't really make sense. The story was put on the back burner so that they could have spectacle, and that's not how musicals are supposed to work. Musicals are supposed to be story-driven, character-driven, and sets can be minimal and very engaging. Although seeing a spectacle can be really cool and set design
is amazing. And the things you can visualize are just amazing. And if you can make it a reality, that's amazing. But there's just something about theater that doesn't work as well with major set design. I am now going to play some more music. This is Violet Harlot with Shiny Pieces of Cardboard.

Cryptid by Cave Town, Dandy Buzzkills with The Light, Evil Eye by The Empty Threats, and to start off the bracket, Shiny Pieces of Cardboard by Violet Harlot. You're listening to 3D Radio, and this is Magic 8-Ball coming to an end for the day. To recap, today I talked about the stage adaptations of movies, and I mainly talked about musical adaptations. The first one I talked about was Carrie the Musical from 1988, and you can watch the Stratford preview VHS tape online. It's kind of everywhere. It's on YouTube, it's on the Internet Archive. I must warn you, it's kind of hard to watch because it's really bad quality, obviously. It's just been ripped from VHS, so the sound kind of hurts and the visuals are an eyesore, but it does give you a visual into what the musical was like and why it was critically panned. I don't believe they've done a ProShot professional recording of the 2010s revised version of Carrie, but it may tour around, so be sure to check out community theatres as well as the big stages, because it is likely a community theatre will pick up Carrie the Musical before a big tour happens. I also talked about the Australian tour of Heathers the Musical, which I highly recommend seeing Heathers in person versus watching the West End Pro Shot, the professional recording, because it is just so much more engaging to see it with your own eyes. I don't know, the issues with the musical, like its story and stuff, I found it really glaring in the pro shot, but live on stage, I really didn't notice. I was just very enthralled with what was happening. So you can find the pro shot around. I'm pretty sure the DVD is in the library system, and it is on HBO Max. I do know that for sure if you are in Australia. But I highly recommend seeing it live if you can. The last one I talked about was Spider-Man Turn Off the Dark, which was a very ambitious musical that did not reach Broadway and didn't reach... Maybe it did, sorry. I don't think so, though. No, because they had to completely renovate a theatre. All right. It was very expensive and they could not recoup, so... I think we should all give that musical a listen if there's a cast recording. I don't know. Because I am yet to. And I am very intrigued. But apparently the music wasn't too memorable. Unfortunately, this has been Magic 8-Ball. I hope you've learned something today. A little bit of history. And this will probably not be the last time I talk about something Carrie related, because I love that story so much. And there's so many other movies you can watch of it. Just look up Carrie and goodness, you will find probably four. I'm pretty sure there's four film adaptations of Carrie. All right, to send us off, I am going to play Plan 9, Channel 7 by The Damned.

From Nam, the great emu war casualties are coming to Ghana Yerta to celebrate the release of their new album, Public Sweetheart No. 1. They're playing two shows, Thursday, July 30th at the Wheat Sheaf Hotel with Mince for Vince, and Friday, July 31 at the Gov Balcony Bar with Dads in the Park and Silver Jews tribute band Xmas for Texas. Tickets for both shows at the door or through Humanitix. The Great Emu War Casualties and Mince for Vince support 3D Radio.

0: The Great Emu War Casualties and Ashes, the opening track from their new album, Public Sweetheart Number 1, and are in town this weekend. They were in our Studio 3 last night, live recording, live in Studio 3. Play with Dads in the Park on Saturday night, 31st of July, at the Gov on the Balcony Bar, and tonight at the Wheat Sheaf with Mints for Vince. And from Dads in the Park, we heard Into the Iris. It's their single from 2022. And Mints for Vince, their latest single, Apartment. And I do believe they're playing a secret show as well on Saturday, the 1st of August. But I guess you'd have to be in the know to find out where that is. But tonight at the Wheat Sheaf, you can see the Great Emu War Casualties with Mints for Vince. And tomorrow night at the Gov on the Balcony Bar with Dads in the Park and Xmas for Texas. Before that, for James, AC/DC, Get It Hot from the fantastic album Highway to Hell, one of my personal favourites. And I think it's one of yours too, isn't it, James?
1: Yeah, it's a great album to have grown up listening to. And recommend it for anyone out there. Just welcome to Smash It Up. And I'd like to say thank you to 8-Ball, Magic 8-Ball crew, of course Macy, who played two damn songs in their set, which was really cool. And the Doctor Who theme, which reminded me of, obviously The Goodies was on before Doctor Who was on an ABC back in the 80s. And the passing of Bill Oldie, which was very sad, but we can remember all the episodes of The Goodies and how good it was. And I just get a good feeling of remembering the episodes back then and growing up with The Goodies. And it was just really cool.
0: I can relate to all of that because my timeline's similar. Watching The Goodies and Doctor Who. And yes, thanks to Maisie. And perhaps Smash It Up is influencing her a little bit with a couple of damn songs in her set this morning. The Knockbacks for Barry before that, On Your Bike, the title track from their brand new album out of Brisbane are The Knockbacks, and that was released a couple of months ago. And Vice Squad for Barry as well, Voice of the People, was the song from The Rooms at the Top CD EP, released out of the UK in 2022, and of course the Damned Up Top Smash It Up, part two from Machine Gun Etiquette, 25th anniversary edition of that, released in 2004. And yes, welcome to Smash It Up for another week, taking you through to 1 p.m. James and I. It's presently 11:31, proudly broadcasting from Ghana Land, are we, here at 3D. Haven't played The Clash for a while, so I thought we'd spin 1-2 Crush on You from the Gary Crowley's Punk and New Wave Volume 2 4 CD compilation.

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0: Brand new album from local band The Asteroid Belt, and Subnormal was the song from Wah Wah Ya Ya. It's only been out about a month. Ex-Gemini was Ex-Gemini playing the Metro, and that's tonight with Vespa, and with one exception from Ex-Gemini, we heard Dark Passenger. It's a single release in 2025. And with one exception, Thorn Sculpture, a split release with Chigaki Death Metro. And yes, Vespa, with one exception, Ex-Gemini, playing at the Metro tonight. For James, Bishop's Green out of Canada, and What For? What a great song that was.
1: Yeah, great album, Black Skies.
0: Yeah, released in 2022. The Hives, it's in our new releases, this album, Veni Vidi Vicious CD, released in 2000, and Outsmarted. It's just a great album. And The Hives. The Photos before that, All I Want, and The Clash, 1-2 Crush on You, both of them from Gary Crowley's Punk and New Wave Volume 2 4 CD compilation, released in 2023. It's 11:56. Well, it's been a day for the Damned today. We're going to play one for Dave now from the new album Not Like Everybody Else, which was released earlier this year. And Making Time, a cover of The Who's Making Time. Let's get it up. There it is, ready to go.

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0: Andrew Kay. Does a couple of great shows on Tuesday afternoons. That was Mummy and Idiot Milk. And we also played Diamanda Galas with John Paul Jones, Do You Take This Man? Both of them from a brand new compilation, Dressed in Black, released on Ace Records earlier this year. And that's a new release and is doing very well in our top 20 plus one. For Dave, we played the Pandoras, It's About Time, and that was taken from This Can't Be Today, triple CD compilation released on Cherry Red in 2025. And three for Leo, Glucifier, Pharma City, from their brand new album, Same Drug, New High, released out of Norway a few months back. The Helicopters and Pack of Lies from the Cream of the Crap Volume 3, released out of Sweden late 2025. And we thought that might be a Nomad song.
1: Yeah, it looks that way.
0: Yeah. Which doesn't surprise me. Another great band from the Scandinavian countries. And The Breakers out of Sydney for Leo as well. Where is the Sun? From the Night After Night release. And Leo does a great show called Proud to Be Loud with Leo, Tuesday nights, 9 p.m. to 11 p.m. For Dave again, The Damned and Making Time from Not Like Everybody Else. That's a brand new release from The Damned. And that's where we got to in that bracket. It's 12:22. Yeah, listen to Smash It Up to 1 p.m. with Mark and James. We're going to play some Penetration now. This track was originally on the Moving Targets LP. It's called Lovers of Outrage. Penetration.

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0: Sacrificial Larynx and So Damn Good. And that song was So Damn Good. The last track on their Model Citizen album released earlier this year, Firehose for James. And what a great song that one was, James.
1: Yeah, I know a lot of skateboarders out there might know that from a popular skate video of the 80s called Streets on Fire, which had Natas Korpas doing some amazing street-style skateboarding. So I always think of that whenever I hear Brave Captain by Firehose. So Firehose was actually the band that Mike Watt was in after he did the Minutemen out of LA. And that song from 1986. And yeah. So was the skate video that I was talking about, Streets on Fire.
0: Great song. Before that, The A-Heads and Dying Man, a great song from the Burning Britain 4CD compilation released out of the UK in 2018. Local band, great local band too, Unfuck the World, or UNFTW. Big Batter Boom, the opening track from the Unfuck the World EP released earlier this year. And Swerve Driver Sandblasted, another track from the Rays album, and they're celebrating the 35th anniversary tour of that album this September, September 15th. It's a Tuesday night, 7 p.m. the doors open at the Lion Arts Factory for Swerve Driver. For James again, Stiff Richards and No Fun on the Beach, and that was taken from the Dig release out of Melbourne. Stiff Richards released in 2019, and for Dave Penetration, Lovers of Outrage, and that was taken from a live gig in 2000, originally on the Moving Targets LP, released in 1979. It's 12:49, we're going to squeeze a few more in before Sister T comes along. Starting another track with Dave, the G-Strings out of Germany, and a great track from it, Go Skid Rock, from the Greatest Shits album released earlier this year. The G-Strings and Go Skid Rock.

What's on at Low Life this week? Friday night, Zara Chantel is on the Low Life stage with Renee and Dropsync. And upstairs in Rhino Room, Lumens bring their signature blend of chaos and melody with Melbourne's Caution Thieves and Sydney's Elysian for a night of metalcore. Saturday night, Raven Black Knight will take to the Low Life stage with Spirius and Lucid Brew. And upstairs in Rhino Room, we have the Ariana Grande Petal Album Release Party. 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

0: Great band out of Nova Scotia in the Canada regions. The Bojums for Ken and Karate Man, this from the Scott Pilgrim's 7-inch, the flip side of that. And that was released earlier this year. And for Dave, the G-Strings, Go Skid Rock from the Greatest Shits album out of Germany, the G-Strings. And that was released earlier this year as well. Well, that's it from us. Thanks for coming in, James.
1: Please tune in next week and stay tuned for Grooving with Sister T.
0: Exactly. And we may see you next week. See how you go, eh?
1: Yeah, I'll do my best.
0: Yep. Thanks for tuning in, and thank you to the anonymous caller again. You made me blush, and we thank you very much. Another song for Dave. He absolutely loves this song. It's a local band called Bag, and the surfing song. And it's from a demo they released in 2025. Catch you again next week. Have a good one. Here's Bag and Surfing Song.

0: What's on this week at the Wheatsheaf Hotel, Feverton? Thursday, the 30th of July, the Great Emu War Casualties and Mints for Vince. Friday, Cooking on Three Burners and Stella Angelico and the Airbenders. Saturday, Art for Living Forests at 2:30. And Velvet Moth with Dave Pace and Mick Morris from 7:30. And on Sunday, the King Salmon Totally Sick album tour from 4 o'clock. The Wheatie, proudly supporting 3D Radio.
1: And another gig I almost missed to announce. It's Friday, tomorrow the 31st of July, Fortify Records presents Al Gore Mortis from Victoria, Splinter for New South Wales, Cutthroat for New South Wales, Double Barrel Solution, Front Runner and Declination AA. And that starts at 7 p.m. at the Arthur Art Bar. This Friday, tomorrow, 31st of 7th, for the 4 to 5 Records show. It's Sister T.

Good afternoon. It's time for Grooving with Sister T here on 3D Radio 93.7. All things groovy for the next hour. First of all, of course, thanks to the Smash It Up guys for their program, and they'll be back as usual, same time, same place next week.

Well, we're going to start off today's program with some blues from American legend Buddy Guy, who unbelievably turns 90 today. And on his 89th birthday, he released an album called Ain't Done With the Blues. And that's still his latest album. So a lot of it was sort of biographical songs. And so we are going to begin with one of those, which is Been There, Done That. And indeed, he has. He's done a lot of stuff in his 90 years. So here he is, Buddy Guy.

I have a lot of stories I'd like to tell. I've been everywhere, done everything. You might not believe it, but it's true. Picked a lot of cotton before I picked a guitar.

the unmistakable sound there of Robert Cray. And he's another one with a birthday this week. In fact, on Saturday, he turns 73, a five-time Grammy Award winner. And he was pretty big in the 80s mainly, but I saw him in 2009, just when this album had been released. It's called This Time. And he performed in an outdoor concert, which was actually a free concert. And a storm came in, but it didn't stop him. He just carried on. We put on our ponchos, got a bit wet, but the concert continued. So from the album This Time, we heard That's What Keeps Me Rocking from the Robert Cray Band. And before that, of course, the great Buddy Guy, who turns 90 years old today. He is a nine-time Grammy Award winner, also many other awards.

the new album from the Anthony Paul Soul Orchestra. They are based in San Francisco, and these days they're featuring Willie Jordan on vocals. The album's called What Can We Do? And we'll hear one from it called If It Ain't One Thing, It's Two. Here's the Anthony Paul Soul Orchestra.

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I'm Sister T, and that last track was from Charles Tyner, who is a soul blues and gospel singer from Chicago, and he's actually the son of a preacher man. And his latest album is called Good Soul, and from it we heard one called Don't Let the Devil Ride. And before that, the Anthony Paul Soul Orchestra, If It Ain't One Thing, It's Two, from their latest album, What Can We Do? And that featured Willie Jordan on vocals. Let's hear now from Lady A, who is soul and blues and gospel singer from Seattle. And she has a new album out, released this month, called The Space in Between. And we'll hear one from it called This World. Here's Lady A.

That was singer-songwriter and guitarist Anna Popovic with a track called Ride It from her 2023 album Power. That was her ninth studio album, and most of the songs were written in collaboration with Boothill Burns, her bass player and musical director. And she recorded the album between doing chemotherapy sessions because she had cancer at the time. But she seems to have recovered from that now. And next Tuesday, she'll be headlining the Blues Guitar Roadshow at the Gov. Should be a great night with locals Chris Finnan and Stephen Hawke, and then a whole lot of acts from Victoria, including the McNamara Project and Jeff Atchison. And before Anna Popovic, we had Lady A with This World from her new album, The Space in Between. And this is the first album where she has written all the lyrics herself. She said there's a message in the music and a piece of everyone in the songs. Let's hear a track now from last year from Dietsch, Tietel and Freibusch. And they released an album called Another Side of the Sound. And from it, we'll hear one called Uncle T, maybe a relation of Sister T.

going back to 1995, that was a track from jazz guitarist Cornell Dupree, the title track from his album Bop and Blues. And before that, Dietsch, Tietel and Freebush with Uncle T from the album Another Side of the Sound. Adam Dietsch on drums, who is from Lettuce, Art Tietel from Dumpster Funk on guitar, and Sam Freibush or Freebush on organ and various other keyboards. Next, we're going to hear from a six-piece band from Melbourne led by Ruby Rogers on vocals. They're called the Ruby Rogers Experience. And from their album Binary Life, this one is Do It.

That was Dance For Me Mama from Neville Jacobs, Ivan Neville from New Orleans, and Chris Jacobs, who's a soul singer, songwriter from Baltimore. And their album Neville Jacobs was released in 2018. That one was Dance For Me Mama. And before that, Tony Lynn Washington with the old Johnny Guitar Watson classic, You Can Stay But The Noise Must Go, from her album It's My Turn Now, released in 1997. Well, I've got one more track, and this is an oldie from Down to the Bone featuring Reuben Wilson on the organ, and it's called Vinyl Junkie. So stay tuned for Ken. I'll hopefully catch you same time, same place next week here on 3D Radio.

0: This week at the Hotel Metro, Thursday, July 30 from 8 p.m, Vespa, with one exception, an ex-Gemini. 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
2: Hey, hey, rockers. Spirius would like to invite you to the Low Life Basement Bar, 131 Perry Street, Adelaide, on Saturday, 1st of August, for a night of psychedelic doony mayhem. Doors open at 8 p.m, then Spirius kick off the night, followed by Lucid Brew and Raven Black Knight. 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

The title track and opening track to American singer-songwriter Lucinda Williams' latest album, World's Gone Wrong. And there's no doubting her views on the current situation when you look at the other song titles on this particular record. So Much Trouble in the World, Black Tears, Something's Gotta Give, Low Life, Freedom Speaks, We've Gone Too Far to Turn Around. So it's a bit of a treatise on how she sees the current situation. But as usual, it's got a certain power to it, and her voice as she gets older and seems to be very lived in, and you've got to respect somebody with that much experience, I guess. It's 2:09, and you're listening to The Holding Pattern with Ken for another week, here until 4 when Ian comes along with Nowhere Fast. Thanks to Sister T for another great show this afternoon. And as usual, there'll be a smattering of things from the past in this show, but this week probably a little bit more in the new release mould than usual, because there's quite a few goodies out in the last 7 days worth sharing with you, starting off with a Melbourne outfit called Radio Free Alice, and they've got a brand new single out, which is called Kick in the Shins.

New South Wales artist Andrew Kidman, who works in a variety of media, and one of them being music, and has released an album this week called Dirty Power under the moniker Sunset and the Windy Hills. And that was a track from Dirty Power called Tooth and Nail. Pretty interesting record, really. Also heard from Brisbane outfit The Butterfly Collectors and their latest single, I Like Diggin' Holes. Sort of enjoyed that one. Club Halifax from the Blue Mountains over in New South Wales with their latest single too, was in that bracket, Blah Blah Blah. And Radio Free Alice, Kick in the Shins. As I said in the intro to that, they're a Melbourne band and also releasing brand new music. 22 minutes past two. Somebody else who's released something brand new is the Hoxton Creepers. And you might remember the Hoxton Creepers back in the 1980s. I think they were on Citadel originally. Had a couple of really great singles. One of them, The Murderess, was a fave here on 3D back in the day. Also, I think they were the ones who put out a cover of Manfred Mann's Pretty Flamingo as well. But they're back, and the Melbourne band seem to be, you know, showing their age. The photo shows them. They're no spring chickens anymore, but they're still making some pretty good music. And this is one of the tracks off their new two-side digital release. I'm assuming it may well be a physical release at some point, called Midnight TV.

Ooh, and that was Billy Peril and their new single called Tornado. And Billy Peril come out of Melbourne and made up of members of bands that they've worked in previously, of course, like Pretty City, Signal Chain, St. Jude. And yeah, that's a pretty groovy little track. Also heard from the Genevieves, of course, the Adelaide band, their brand new single Sprinkler. And then we travelled up to North Queensland and heard pretty frenetic little tune from the Brazilians and their brand new single, The Worm, Do The Worm. And we kicked off with Huxton Creepers, Midnight TV. And as I said, a band that put out quite a few records back in the 1980s, and it's good to hear from them again. I'm not sure whether they've been gigging around in the interim, but they certainly haven't come across my radar for quite a few years. Okay, next up, we are struggling to find the right track here because I have queued the wrong thing, I think. Now that looks slightly healthier, perhaps. Maybe not. Sorry, just pressing a few buttons to get my bearings. We're going back up to Brisbane and a brand new album from a band called The Volts, V-O-L-T-S, as in electrical charge. And they've got a pretty energetic album out too this week. A lot of upbeat stuff released in the last few days. And this is a track from that self-titled album. And this is called Bonsai.

Bit of an atmospheric palate cleanser there for you from Brisbane's The Valerie Trails, who are at the Hotel Metro on August the 15th, I think, to have the Adelaide launch of their new EP called Down on Buffalo Speedway, and that was a track from that EP called In Your Heart. A little bit more frenetic before that, from Sydney Scuzz Rock, self-proclaimed Scuzz Rock artists, Body Type. And they got a brand new album out called Tally, and we played Planet 8 from that. Lonely Sword of Death were in there as well. That was going back up to Brisbane, and their latest single, The Well, and fellow Brisbane artist, The Vaults, going very hard rocking there for you with Bonsai from their brand new self-titled album. 5 minutes to three. You're listening to 3D Radio with Ken here on The Holding Pattern and, you know, holding down the fort until Ian gets here at 4 o'clock with Nowhere Fast. And thought it was probably time to play some local music because I just realised I haven't played a lot. So we're going to have a bracket now of brand new local things that have also come out in the last few days, starting off with the Parisians and Sully and Sage.

deservedly getting a lot of airplay here on 3D Radio, the new album by Swapmeet. And that was the title track, actually, Mount Zero. We also heard from Broken Waves and their new single, Unlucky. Vic Conrad was in there too with What Did Roma Say on the Way Home from the Four Songs EP. And always happy to play some of Vic Conrad's music. And that one sounded certainly like he was getting a fair bit of help from Gray Packham as well, Mr. Whippy. And so I'm always very happy to play their music because they very kindly composed and performed the theme tune to The Holding Pattern that you hear every week. And also the Parisians in that bracket with Sully and Sage, they're newy. 9 minutes past three, and I'm going to play an instrumental now from a Melbourne musician called Jack Quigley. And there's a little bit jazzy, a little bit world music, sort of interesting. And this is a piece called Cairo Streets.

mysterious Dr. Effector from Sydney, and a song which I'm assuming is a metaphor for all big corporations and a world that basically is just flattening everything beneath it. Big Fat Cow. Also heard some frenetic energy coming out of Mildura in Victoria. Midnight Titans' new single, Chase. A musician called Mike Watson from the northern coasts up there on the New South Wales coast, performing under the name TV Misery, has a new song out too called Villains, so we played that. And we started off with an instrumental from Jack Quigley called Cairo Streets, Melbourne artist. 26 minutes past three, and as I said, there's a lot of great music that came out in the last few days, and we're working our way through just a small selection of it here on the show today. And next up, it's bouncing back over to Melbourne, and this is Jamie Coghill, who performs under the name The Jimmy C. And this is a sort of atmospheric piece too, maybe not quite as upbeat as some of the other things we played earlier in the show, but still pretty interesting, I think. And I'm not sure it's got anything to do with the Dennis Wilson track, whether it just shares a similar title. This is The Jimmy C, and it's a piece called Pacific Ocean Blue.

Couple of bands out of the inner north of Melbourne. That last one was Creature Fear and their new single Mission to Love You. And we also heard from Baby Chino and their new single Green Jacket. What else are we hearing? Also from Melbourne, Enola with Leave a Mark, which is a track from their new album Nothing Lasts Forever. And we started off with the Jimmy C, Pacific Ocean Blue, another Melbourne artist. Well, played nothing but new releases so far, so this next bracket, well, first one's fairly new. It's Killer Star, and this is the Afterglow.

My children and parents, listen to me well. You must not allow your children to listen to recordings, nor

Little bracket there for David Bowie fans. That last track was from a band called Brazzaville. And no, they don't come from the Congo. They come from the United States. And it was from their 2011 album, Jet Lag Poetry. And of course, a really sort of interesting take on the Bowie's Ziggy track, Moon Age Daydream. Before that, two tracks with David Bowie actually guesting on them. We heard from the Danish rock band Kashmir from 2005's No Balance Palace, and a track called The Cynic. And you also heard from another American band out of Maine, Rustic Overtones, from their 2001, I think it was, album Viva Nueva, and a track called Sector Z. And at the top of the bracket, a new band, well, newish band, been around for a couple of years now, Killer Star, taking their name from a David Bowie song, of course. And it's basically two guys, Rob Fleming and James Sedge. Their new album, The Afterglow, just came out a month or so back, which is their second studio album. But it's the band that they've got with them that, of course, is the Bowie link. Mike Garson, Earl Slick, Mark Plattee, Gail Ann Dorsey, Jerry Leonard, Donnie McCaslin, M. Greiner, Tim Lefebvre. All of them have played with Bowie on albums and on tour. So that's a pretty good lineup, plus a few other musicians, including the Webb Sisters. So, yeah, interesting. Band, as I said, put out two albums, but they've also put out two Record Store Day things over the last 2 years, a reimagining of the first album and also a live set. So there's three or four things out there if that sound appealed to you. It's 2 minutes to four, which means the holding pattern has finished for another week. Ian's here, and he'll be along in a second, and just enough time to slip in a couple of minutes of some classic rock voice from Paul Rodgers, of course, the singer once of a long time ago, of Free and Bad Company, and at one point Queen, would you believe? An album he put out a couple of years ago called Midnight Rose. Going to play a track off that to finish today called Dance in the Sun. So thanks for listening, people, and hopefully you'll be back tuning in next week when I come back again. Thank you.

Excoriating new Australian feature film, The Birthday Trip, is a pitch-black satire of Australia in the mode of The White Lotus or Triangle of Sadness. Sophisticated and sardonic, this unflinchingly funny drama takes aim at the Sydney elite and has already been hailed as one of the best Australian films of the year. After sold-out screenings across the country, The Birthday Trip lands in Adelaide cinemas on July 30th. Come see how the other half live. Badlands proudly supports 3D Radio.

Hello, hello, Adelaide. It's Ian here on Nowhere Fast, and I hope everyone's having a wonderful little sunny day. I did see some big clouds coming through, but that's okay. I hope everyone also had a really fun night last night. I wouldn't be surprised if there could be possibly some people listening that went to the awesome free show at Ancient Worlds last night, where it was basically a trifecta of some of Adelaide's finest. Started off with Ella Ion or Eon. I know that everyone is like, which one is it? I need some clarification. But anyway, it was wonderful. She played some brand new music that has not been released yet. And Coldwave did the same too, who played after them. And then we finished off with Swap Meet, and fantastic as always, but it was great also to see Coldwave because they don't play so much. So it was really cool to see them live, and Ancient Worlds was completely packed. There was a line going out to the main road. Just a peak Adelaide time to be alive. But anyway, today is going to be a bit of a shoegazy kind of playlist. A little bit influenced, I would say, by the Genevieve's new track. I think it's really cool and special. So I'm going to mix it in with some local stuff. And to back announce, we had a local band called Movement from the early 90s, early shoegaze band from here in Adelaide. And that was probably it's becoming my favorite track of theirs, Amelia Remains. So check that out. And to give them a little bit of free publicity, go check out on Bandcamp. If you type in Movement Adelaide Band, it is a bit tricky to come up if you just search it on Bandcamp. So if you just Google Movement Adelaide Band or something, it should come up with their 1991, 1992 demos, and you can literally download it all for free. So you can get some free Adelaide memorabilia. But all right, enough talking. Let's continue. Let's get into the shoegaze. I want you to look down. Hopefully you've got shoes on because it's gonna get heavy. Well, let's see if you like it or not. This is the band Devilish Deer. And let's crack into it.

Hello. Croaky voice. Always tends to happen. But let me tell you what you just heard. We had a Devilish Deer at the start of this bracket with their song Face Without Eyes. Then we had Sans Merit with their song, with his song Weathered Man. And he's from, I believe, Sydney. It's a cool little project there. And then after that, we had an April March with their song Memory. And I'm pretty sure they are from Canada. I want to say when I was there was a lot of different places around the world that these bands today I'm playing are from, and I believe they were from Canada. Correct me if I'm wrong. And if anyone's listening and you've got a favorite shoegaze band, don't be afraid to call and let me know what it is. Our number is 8363-3937. I don't know, like, if you've got, also if it's a good recommendation, like if it's an Adelaide band that you really love that plays that kind of style of music, or if it's an Australian one, extra points. But let's continue on. This is Nowhere Fast on 3D Radio, and

So, let's see. What do I have next for you? I have Starflyer 59, and his song "I Drive a Lot." So, hope you enjoy. All right, see you on the other end.

Wow, I absolutely adore that song so much from US band The Gun Club. They played more punky sounding stuff in the early 80s and then kind of turned a little bit more dreamier, progressing forward, but always had that punk attitude to them. There's a few different versions of that song that they did. There's like an extended one, and then there's also an acoustic version I think they did, and I think I saw that it was recorded in Berlin. It looked like they did a lot of trips to Germany, so it must be one of those things where one country has an obsession over you. I know in Germany they have an obsession over Australian punk bands, because when I was there, it just seemed like all these bands I would see when I was here were all playing and doing very particular tours all through the country in Germany, and then would pop out to, I don't know, to do one show in Croatia, one show in the Netherlands or something like that, but mainly it was in Germany. Interesting, fun facts. Oh, I didn't even mean for this to happen, but I was going to do this little bit where, okay, so most of the music today I'm playing is shoegaze, and so I was like, what is shoegaze as a direct translation in other languages? And the first one I was going to do was German, so okay, get ready for this. It's auf die Schuhe starren, which is staring at the shoes. Kind of cool. And if you want to know what SpongeBob is, SpongeBob is in German. It is SpongeBob Schwarmkopf, which means SpongeBob Spongehead. That's a funny one. Anyway, let's get back into music. Let me announce what I just played for you. It was two tracks. It was Starflyer 59, I Drive a Lot, and then we had The Gun Club with The Breaking Hands. Great track. And thank you for the callers and getting some local knowledge on some shoegaze bands. So yeah, if you've got one sitting in the back of your head, doesn't need to be even super niche or anything, but like just a favorite, just give me a call, let me hear it. But let's keep going, lovely Adelaide listeners or people around the world. I know you're there, and let's continue. This is gonna be these guys are like the gods, I think, of shoegaze, and it's the Cocteau Twins. And let's get into See Swallow Me by Cocteau Twins.

Hello. Yes, Adelaide, well, 3D listener, we are having quite the shoegazy day today, and yeah, Jamie just popped in. He was going to let me know about another shoegaze band, so if there's any on your noggin, just give me a buzz, you know. Friendly old Ian on Nowhere Fast here, but anyway, let me tell you what you just listened to. You listened to, at the beginning, Cocteau Twins, when they worked with Harold Budd, and they made the song See Swallow Me. And then we had Lush with Untogether from their Spooky album. And that album was produced by Robin Guthrie from Cocteau Twins. I truly recommend, if you're a fan of Cocteau Twins, look at Robin Guthrie's like discography of like things that he's just put his hands on, you know, like you will be surprised. You'll probably fall in love with many of the bands, or at least the albums that he worked on, because it's all got his little magical touch. And then we had Australian band Eternal Dust, and that's one of my favorite songs, Absinthe, from their album Spiritual Healers, Defense Lawyers. And I really love the lyric of F crime, just live your life. Because I feel like, you know, some people get caught up in just wanting to be a bad boy, and it's just like, just cut it out. Just have a good time, you know. We're only here for a bit. Just have fun. I find a wholesomeness in that lyric. Shout out to the steak sandwich that I had before coming in. I dropped off a roll of film at the Central Markets, and I went to my favorite little cafe there and got this epic steak sandwich. I recommend, I don't know if I can name drop the cafe, but, you know, do some hunting at the Central Markets. I mean, it never does any harm, and you may find the place that Mr. Ian gets his big steak sandwich. All right, let's continue with the music, because I got to find out what this track was that Jamie was wanting to tell me. I am interested. But yes, Nowhere Fast here on 3D Radio. Let's listen to the brand new song from the Genevieve's, Sprinkler. So yes, enjoy, lovely listeners.

Wow, that's a throwback for me personally. That was like post high school. I was obsessed with Dive, Launda, and Orchin, who that was. Orchin. And that song is called Dark, from I think a little single called Dark / Wasting Time. But yeah, Orchin played in like a filled in playing for Dive and Launda and many other great shoegaze acts from California. And before that, we had Shawshank with Mum Runner, and Shawshank are from Finland, I believe. And before that, we had our local sweethearts, the Genovese, with their song Sprinkler, which sounds so nostalgic. I think as growing up in Australia, we all have memories of running over our backyard sprinkler. And yeah, good times. Now the sun's coming out. Maybe I'll get my old ass out there, get the sprinkler going in the front yard, and just have a little run around, you know? Good times. But anyway, let's I had many things I wanted to say today, but we're running short on time, but I want to say thank you to everybody that called in. I've got a little I've got a nice list building here of things to check out after the show, from Shoegaze recommendations. We got Loose Cargo, we got Paradise Interchange, we've got Lost Response, we've got The Dunes. Yes, I'm gonna have fun after this. And I hope that you've all had fun. Remember, you can listen back on our website, on our app. The app is fantastic. Go check out every show you like and listen back to the recent episodes while you go and do your grocery shop or something, or going for a walk. But yes, I'll leave you off with, this has been Ian, and this is Nowhere Fast, and I'm going to leave you with the track from Swap Meet. That's the end of their brand new album, Mount Zero. It's called My Heart Breaks Too. So I hope you enjoy. It's a little gem, I reckon, at the end of the album. So yes, and the second half really picks off. All right. Love you. Bye-bye.

Yeah, you are tuned into 3D Radio 93.7 FM. My name's Jamie, and the name of this program is Follow the Sound, and that was the Dolly Rocker Movement with their song Follow the Sound from the album A Purple Journey into the Mod Machine. Now here's Eddie Current's Oppression Ring with the song On My Way Home, and it's taken from their latest album, In Light of Recent Events, which is 3D Radio's album of the week this week, so no doubt you've been hearing it a lot on the radio. But yeah, it's a great album. In Light of Recent Events is the title, and the song On My Way Home by Eddie Current's Oppression Ring.

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Friday night, Zara Chantel is on the Low Life stage with Renee and Dropsync. 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

What's on this week at the Wheatsheaf Hotel, Theberton? Thursday, the 30th of July, the Great Emu War Casualties and Mints for Vince. Friday, Cooking on Three Burners and Stella Angelico and the Airbenders. Saturday, Art for Living Forests at 2:30. And Velvet Moth with Dave Pace and Mick Morris from 7:30. And on Sunday, the King Salmon Totally Sick album tour from 4 o'clock. The Wheatie, proudly supporting 3D Radio.

Yeah, that was the Genevieves with Sprinkler, their latest single. They're one of the great local bands. And before that, Fit Conrad with What Did Roma Say from his latest four-track EP, four songs. And before that one was the Pretty Littles, Australian band, from their album Mulga Wire with This Next Year. And up the top was something from 3D Radio's Album of the Week by Eddie Carr and Suppression Ring. The album is called In Light of Recent Events, and the song we heard from that was On My Way Home. Now here's an Australian heavy metal classic from the early 70s. Here's Buffalo with Shylock from their album Volcanic Rock, and it was issued overseas on the Vertigo Swell label.

0: Yeah, we started out that bracket of songs with Buffalo and Shylock from their album Volcanic Rock. Then we heard Kitchen Witch with their single Rosemary, which came out a couple of years ago. And just now, local band Spireus with their latest single Away. And I'm joined by 3 out of 4 of the members of Spireus right now who've come in to have a chat about their gigs this week, about their gig this weekend and upcoming things. Hi guys, thanks for coming in. How's it going?
1: Woohoo!
2: Hello, hello.
1: Yeah, excited to be here. Thanks for having us, Jamie.
0: No worries. Would you like to each introduce yourselves and what your role is in the group going?
3: Yeah, I'm Shannon, play guitar.
2: I'm Tony, I'm on drums.
1: I'm Elena, and I'm the singer and guitarist.
0: And you're the principal songwriter, Elena?
1: Yeah, I'm the main songwriter at the moment, yeah.
0: And the song we just heard is your latest one?
1: Yeah, Away, yep.
0: And but the most important thing is you're playing this weekend, yeah?
1: We are playing this weekend. We're playing at the Low Life Basement Bar, 131 Perry Street.
0: Woohoo!
1: Yeah, with Raven Black Knight and Lucid Brew.
0: And your band's been around for a little while. Is this the first gig you've done in a while? Or?
1: It's the first gig in a while, probably about 18 months. We played a party a couple of months ago, but yeah, it's our first gig with the new lineup. We had a couple people leave and things got rearranged and then, you know, training new people. So yeah, we're like so rapt to have Shannon on lead guitar. He does some awesome lead guitar. I'm allowed to big
3: rock
1: you up.
3: Rock and roll.
1: Yeah, rock and roll. And we've got Simon Cunningham on bass as well. So.
0: And the new Raps. Members, has that made a big difference to the sound that you used to have? Is it what's it like with new?
1: It's similar. It's actually similar because I've written the song, so I've got a bit of a vision of how I want these particular ones to sound. So I've been coaching people a little bit, you know, to get them to a certain sound. But, yeah, I don't know. What do you think, Tony? They sound similar to how they did before or?
2: Yeah, I think so. Probably, yeah. If anything, it sounds probably more of a fuller sound. I would say, especially I've noticed in rehearsals, there's just a lot more sound having an extra member.
1: Mm, yeah, you can hear that extra guitar when there's two lots of guitars going, you know, the chuggers, like the
3: so
1: kind of thing.
3: Fattens it out a bit.
1: Yeah, fattens it up, yeah.
0: And that's handy when you're playing with a heavy band like Raven Black Knight.
1: Oh, yeah.
3: Very
1: Can't
3: exciting.
1: Wait to see them.
0: Yeah. So that's on Saturday, August 1st? No.
1: Yeah. Yes, that's right. Yeah, Saturday, August 1st. Yeah, this Saturday night. Doors open at 8 and we'll be on early. We'll be on at 8:30. So get in there early if you want to see something new.
0: And you've got another gig also coming up in later on in the month as well?
1: Yeah, just a couple of weeks after that one. It's at the Metro Hotel on a Thursday night. So, and the date of it is the 20th of August. And, yeah, there's 4 bands on that lineup. We are doing the show with Raven Black Knight, so they're headlining again. And then we have the opening band, which is Circus Varivi, and Lonely Empire second, and then we're going to be on third on that night.
0: Right. Raven Black Knight, friends of yours? You play with them?
3: I know of them. They're very, very solid. And Jimmy go way back to the, like, 90s. So on Hindley Street playing different bands. So, yeah, he's great.
0: Nice. Have you guys been in previous groups before this one?
3: Played a couple of different bands, sort of heavy metal and funk bands, Big 70s Bush and Choice Clearings, Stoker, a few names.
0: Nice.
1: Yeah, I've been in a few bands, Red Rascal, Deadland, Ultra Flesh, Luminous Green Snow, and Slaughter Daughters, and a few others.
0: I remember Red Rascal.
1: You do? Oh, yeah. Okay. Yeah, it was a lot of fun. Yeah, Dorothy on guitar and Ross on the drums, and then Michelle was on the drums. Yeah, it was good fun.
0: Nice. Yeah. All right. So should we give maybe to any 3D listeners, subscribers, if they would like two tickets to your gig on the weekend, should we try giving one away?
1: Absolutely. Yeah.
0: Let's get them to ring up while we play your next song. Your next song's 1,000 Years. What can you tell us about that song?
1: Well, we made a video clip for it, which was really special, filmed it down at the quarry at Ranella, and it's a kind of a spiritual-sounding song, so it references standing on Saturn. It's about, like, dreams, so where you imagine that you're out in space and you're standing on Saturn, you're kind of like taking a backseat view of your life. So it's a little bit got some cathartic messages in there, but also open to interpretation so that people will, you know, have their own, you know, meaning to that song.
0: I also will ask you more about your band name when we come back, but sure. If any listener would like to win a couple of, who's a subscriber or willing to subscribe, while this next song's playing, if you phone us on 8363 3937, you can get yourself a couple of tickets. So let's hear this song, and yeah, feel free to call if you would like to win such a thing.

0: Yeah, the very atmospheric, heavy sounds of Spyrius with their song A Thousand Years, and I'm joined by three of them. And I would like you guys to tell me about your band name, Spyrius. It's rather unusual.
1: Yeah, so it's a play on words, adaptation to the word spurious. And spurious is just that word that's about lies and defamation and that kind of thing. But we've changed it around and put a Y in there. So it's got the word spy in it and very much pronounced spurious. Yeah, it's also meant to symbolise spying within yourself and getting revelations about your own human nature and other people's human natures, and that's also what some of the songs are about. So, yeah, and then also if you make up a word, then hopefully someone hasn't already made up that band name, because that happens so much. You think you've got this fantastic original name and then, no, someone else has already taken that band name. You know, it's very frustrating.
0: And your band name, I'm sure no one else would have that at the moment.
1: I hope so, yeah. Although there is that little Lego character called Spyrius, but that's spelt differently. And I don't think it matters too much because it's not a band name. It's just a little Lego being.
0: No,
1: yeah.
0: I don't think you'll get mistaken for Lego anytime soon.
1: No.
0: And I understand you guys, if you guys make film clips of your songs.
1: Yeah, yeah. Yep.
0: And so your band name is spelled Spyrius.
1: Yep.
0: And if people want to look you up, can they find you on YouTube? Can they find these film clips or anything about you online at all?
1: Yeah, sure, they can. Yeah, they can find us on YouTube with our name, Spyrius. And we've also got a website, which is spyrius.au.
2: And Bandcamp.
1: Yeah, and we've got Bandcamp as well. We've pretty much put a bunch of things out there, but we'd really love it if people would check out our videos, because we've really got into that creative process and really enjoyed making the clips, and they're very meaningful and they've got a lot of symbology in them as well.
0: So beyond these two songs, I gather the other songs that you play in your set you might also have recordings of or be in the process of recording them?
1: Yes, so Tony and I recorded those because we were a two-piece for a while. We kind of were stuck for a bass player for a bit, and so we just decided we were going to continue on as a two-piece. So we ended up recording about 10 songs with just the two of us. I did the guitars and Tony did the drums. So yeah, as I get those finished being mixed, then they're getting released one by one, and then that's about 10 songs there. But then going forward, we'll be including the other members in a collaborative process, including recording and everything like that.
0: So a full album might come out one day, perhaps.
1: Yeah, one day, not too far away, hopefully. Yeah,
0: right. Well, so let's remind people of your gigs coming up again.
1: Sure. Do one of you guys want to talk? I feel like I've been yapping too
2: August
1: much.
2: August the 1st.
3: Yes, Saturday, August the 1st, Saturday, 8 o'clock at Low Life Basement Bar. And yeah, do come down and say hi.
2: Playing
3: for
2: with
3: sure.
2: Raven Black Knight and Lucid Brew.
3: Yes, two great bands right there. Seen both of them and yeah, had a really great time seeing them, so we thought we'd get them on board, and they were quite happy to get on board. So
0: nice. And and two free tickets are still available for that. If any subscribers would like to phone up and get one, the number is 83 8363 3937. Thanks for coming in, guys.
2: No worries.
1: Thank you.
3: Our pleasure.
1: Thank you, Jamie.
0: And let's now listen to one of the bands you're playing with, Lucid Brew. And this is their song, Eden. So thanks, guys.
1: Woohoo! Thank you.

0: Hey, hey, rockers. Spirius would like to invite you to the Low Life Basement Bar, 131 Peary Street, Adelaide, on Saturday, 1st of August, for a night of psychedelic doony mayhem. Doors open at 8 p.m, then Spirius kick off the night, followed by Lucid Brew and Raven Black Knight. Be there or be square.
1: Spirius supports 3D.

excoriating new Australian feature film, The Birthday Trip, is a pitch-black satire of Australia in the mode of The White Lotus or Triangle of Sadness. Sophisticated and sardonic, this unflinchingly funny drama takes aim at the Sydney elite and has already been hailed as one of the best Australian films of the year. After sold-out screenings across the country, The Birthday Trip lands in Adelaide cinemas on July 30th. Come see how the other half live. Badlands proudly supports 3D Radio.

Yeah, that was Negative Space with Forbidden Fruit, taken from a compilation called Brown Acid, The 15th Trip, which was the 15th volume in the Brown Acid series of American late 60s, early 70s heavy rock bands. And before that, an Australian heavy rock band, The Coloured Balls, with Human Being from their album Bull Power. And before that, Ben Gell, his latest single Hurricane, which I suppose is more in the punk rock vein of music. And up the top, Lucid Brew with Eden. And Lucid Brew are playing with Raven Black Knight and Spireus, who we just heard, who came in and had a chat with us. They're all playing at the Low Life Basement Bar on Peary Street on Saturday night. So make sure you get down to that if you're a fan of those groups. And now, speaking of the Brown Acid compilation series, here's a song from the first volume of the Brown Acid compilation series. This is a band called Punch and their song Death Head.

Yeah, that was Julie Driscoll, Brian Auger and the Trinity with Season of the Witch, cover of the Donovan song, included on a Ace Records compilation that's out now called Dressed in Black Goth Divas. And before that was Punch with Deathhead, and they were an American band in the early 70s, taken from the Brown Acid, the First Trip compilation album. And the Elevate program's coming up next, so stick around for that. And thanks for listening, everyone, today. I hope you've enjoyed it. And thanks also for Sparius for coming in and having a chat. And I've got time for one more song. This is American 80s band Green on Red with their song Death and Angels. I'll be back next week. Thanks a lot, everyone. See ya.

0: From Nam, the Great Emu War Casualties are coming to Ghana Yerta to celebrate the release of their new album, Public Sweetheart No. 1. They're playing two shows, Thursday, July 30th at the Wheat Sheaf Hotel with Mints for Vince, and Friday, July 31 at the Gov Balcony Bar with Dads in the Park and Silver Jews tribute band Xmas for Texas. Tickets for both shows at the door or through Humanitix. The Great Emu War Casualties and Mints for Vince support 3D Radio.
1: Well, I've been some far out places. I've read The Riding on the Wall.

Hello, you're listening to 3D Radio. This is Elevate. Thank you to Jamie from Follow the Sound. You just heard Ode to Street Hustle by Spaceman 3. I'm Emily, and I'm going to be taking you through a few more now. Have a nice little bracket with some Australian artists and then through to the replacements at the end of the bracket. So, yeah. Hope you enjoy it. We'll go for it.

Yeah, listening to Elevate on 3D 93.7. I'm Emily Joan. That was my plush, fluffy bracket. Very soft and silky and nice. And it started with Ella Ion with Map, amazing Adelaide artist. And then Grace Cummings with Ramona. Australian artist as well, incredible voice, obviously. And then that last song was The Replacements with Swingin' Party. Not Australian, just awesome. So the next bracket, I'm doing like a 50s, 60s mini bracket of pure enjoyment and delight. So here we go. Bring it on. This next song is by Buddy Holly. It's called Rave On. It's probably one of my very favorite Buddy Holly songs, and I love a lot of them. But the way it starts, you're about to hear it. Wow. Incredible song. I really like it a lot. Okay. Enjoy.

That was In My Room by the Beach Boys. What a beautiful song. I love that song a lot. Before that, we had He's So Fine by the Chiffons, and then Rave On by Buddy Holly at the top of the bracket. I really like that little bracket. That was a good time for me. You're listening to 3D Radio 93.7 Elevate. I'm Emily. This next bracket is also quite exciting. This one is the fun bracket. It's really fun. As soon as the next song starts, you're gonna be like, "Whoa, I am having fun," and then the fun is only gonna continue for the next few songs. So yeah, strap in for some fun. Alrighty, let's get to it.

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1: Viens, petite fille, dans mon comic strip. 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
0: Whoop!
1: Des...
0: Clip! 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
1: Des...
0: Bang!
1: Des...
0: Blow!
1: Et des...
0: Zip! Shabam!

That was I Don't Want to Go to Chelsea by Elvis Costello and the Attractions. Fantastic song. Probably like one of my most played songs in year 12. True banger. You were just listening to the fun bracket. So naturally before that was Comic Strip by Serge Gainsbourg. Great one. Lots of fun sound effects. There's a name for that. Onomatopoeias. Really good. And prior to that was Critical Energy by Dom Sensitive from his first album, Leather Trim. And we were all in this room just talking about how awesome Dom Sensitive is. And I am yet to listen to his latest album, but I know he has a new album out, which I'm sure is equally as awesome. So highly recommend finding a copy of that, potentially. Yeah. Brilliant stuff. Local musician, fantastic. Okay, we're getting into close to the end. One of my last long bracket. This is like a punk kind of bracket. And yeah, there's some good tracks in there. We're going to be starting off with Blam by Swell Maps, kind of keeping on the onomatopoeia train, because that is something that is really important to me when it comes to radio. Okay, enjoy this fantastic song, Blam!

Yeah, listening to 3D93.7. You're listening to Elevate, and I'm Emily Joan. That was my final bracket. I've got one more track after that for you. So the last song you heard is a new one out from the Genevieves called Sprinkler. Really good song, right? Awesome stuff. Brilliant. And then we had Gimme with Things Look Different Now before that. And then we had The Slits with Newtown, which is a really great song as well. That like whistle note thing they hit at the end is honestly unreal. I don't rightly understand how one reaches such great heights. And before that was Blam by Swell Maps. And yeah, Blam, what a song. Absolutely wonderful song, fantastic music within. Yeah, okay. So the next song I've got for you is my final song. Thank you so much for listening. This has been my first full solo hour show as part of Elevate. And yeah, it's been a great time. I'm ending with Shivers by Boys Next Door. You might recognize it. It's really good. If you don't know it, you will surely retain the repeated hook melody line thingy majiggy. It's from the album Door Door. And this is, yeah, old school Australian. Awesome. And yeah, thanks so much for listening. Next up is Mick with Blues Power. So stick around for that. That is sure to be a hoot and a half. So yeah, thanks so much. All right. Night night.

0: What's on this week at the Wheat Sheaf Hotel, Feverton? Thursday, the 30th of July, the Great Emu War Casualties and Mints for Vince. Friday, Cooking on Three Burners and Stella Angelico and the Airbenders. Saturday, Art for Living Forests at 2:30. And Velvet Moth with Dave Pace and Mick Morris from 7:30. And on Sunday, the King Salmon Totally Sick album tour from 4 o'clock. 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
1: Hey, hey, rockers. Spirius would like to invite you to the Low Life Basement Bar, 131 Peary Street, Adelaide, on Saturday, 1st of August, for a night of psychedelic Dooney mayhem. Doors open at 8 p.m, then Spirius kick off the night, followed by Lucid Brew and Raven Black Knight. 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

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Out of Sight was lifted from their new album, Every Dog Has Its Day. Jump 66 are a six-piece soul blues outfit from London, led by singer-songwriter Paul Cassan, and they've been playing together for some 15 years, and the album Every Dog Has Its Day is their first all-original album. 12 original tracks, the album is available from King Tone Records, and you can also buy it from their Bandcamp site. Stacks of new music on Blues Power tonight, including from Freddie King, Junior Wells with Buddy Guy, Zach Harmon, and local outfit the Jesse Dean Freeman Trio, amongst others. And of course, as always, there'll be plenty of classic older music as well. If you love the blues, make sure you stay tuned.

John McDonald and Mark Maxwell are a duo from Athens in Georgia, and they've just released their third album together. It's called Blues and Beyond. John McDonald handles vocals and acoustic guitar. Mark Maxwell is on electric guitar and bass, and they're joined in the studio with a band. And the album Blues and Beyond is available from John McDonald Blues Americana.com. And from that new release, I played you a tune called All That Makes Me Happy Is the Blues. And before that, Chicago guitarist and singer-songwriter Ronnie Baker Brooks with a tune called Robbing Peter to Pay Paul from his album Blues Is In My DNA, which came out on the Alligator Record label in 2024. And we started off the bracket with another Chicago outfit, Nick Moss and the Flip Tops. The instrumental Panic Attack was lifted from their third album, Count Your Blessings, which came out way back in 2003. Well, local legend Jesse Dean Freeman has a new album. It's called Don't Look Now, and he's recorded it with his trio, the Jesse Dean Freeman Trio, featuring Jesse Dean Freeman himself on Hammond organ, Jason Mannix on guitar, and Mario Marino on drums. It's an all-instrumental original album, and it's available from Jesse Dean Freeman's Bandcamp site. From the Jesse Dean Freeman Trio and their new album, Don't Look Now, this is called New Suit.

Chris O'Leary is a singer-songwriter and harp player from Virginia Beach, Virginia, and he's just released his second album on the Alligator record label. The new release from Chris O'Leary is called Blue Collar. It's got 11 original songs, and you can buy it from his Bandcamp site. From the new album by Chris O'Leary, Blue Collar, I played you a tune called Am I the Only Fool? And before that, the Jesse Dean Freeman Trio from Adelaide with New Suit from their new album, Don't Look Now. Another one you can buy via Bandcamp. Well, Zach Harmon is a singer-songwriter and guitarist who's originally from Jackson, Mississippi. He's now based in LA. He became prominent in 2004 when his band won the International Blues Challenge, and he's gone on to release 7 albums as a band leader, including his latest, a live album with his band The Drive. The new release is called Zach Harmon and The Drive Live. You can buy it from iTunes and Amazon, and from it, this song is called Blue Pill Thrill.

Elvis Duzzard, a tune there from Zed Charles, a singer, songwriter and guitarist from Bowen in Queensland, who's just released his second album. The new release from Zed Charles is called Jed, Josh and Jerry. 9 original songs on the album, which you can buy now from iTunes. And before Zed Charles, the Boogie Beasts, who are an outfit from Belgium, who've been playing together for 15 years, and their latest album is a tribute to R.L. Burnside. And from that album, I played you their take on the R.L. Burnside classic, Jumper on the Line, that featured special guest Dwayne Burnside, one of R.L. Burnside's 14 children. And the new album from Boogie Beast is called Don't Be So Mean, and it's easily purchased in Australia from iTunes. And we started off that bracket with Zach Harmon and The Drive. Blue Pill Thrill was lifted from their new album, Zach Harmon and The Drive Live. 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I'm with you until 9 o'clock, and it's a pleasure to have your company.

I first met you, baby, you didn't have a lousy dime. When I first met you, baby, you didn't have a lousy dime. She was standing on her deuce of benders, and she was hungry and almost

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I love you, woman, till the day I die. Goodbye, I'm losing you. I can't see.

Junior Wells and Buddy Guy there with Little by Little from a new album, New York City Blues Live 1978. Of course, Buddy Guy and Junior Wells have one of the most celebrated partnerships in blues that started with their Hoodoo Man Blues album that came out in 1965 and continued right through until the early 1990s. And the new live album was recorded at New York venue The Bottom Line in 1978, and it has superb sound quality if you love Buddy Guy and Junior Wells, and why wouldn't you? This is definitely an album that's worth tracking down. The new release from Junior Wells and Buddy Guy, New York City Blues Live 1978, is out now on the Cleopatra record label and available from a Bandcamp site that's been set up under Junior Wells' name. So check it out. Before Buddy Guy and Junior Wells, young Muireann Bradley, the Irish singer and superb fingerstyle guitarist who put out her debut album, I Kept These Old Blues, in 2023 when she was just 17 or thereabouts. I played you a tune from the remastered, re-released 2025 version that included a couple of bonus tracks, and the one I played for you was her take on the classic made famous by Memphis Minnie, When the Levee Breaks. And before Muireann Bradley, Willie Nix, the singer, songwriter and drummer, who was born in Memphis in 1922, and I played you a song from him called Prison Bound Blues, that he recorded for Checker Records at Sun Studios in Memphis in 1952 with Walter Horton on the harp and Willie Johnson on guitar. And at the beginning of the bracket, we went back to 1954 and T-Bone Walker's debut album, Classics in Jazz, which came out on the Capitol record label. Hyphen Women Blues was the song that featured Willard McDaniel on piano. Well, another historic live blues album that was recently released is from Freddie King. The album is a double live album. It was recorded in France in 1975, just a year or so before Freddie King passed away. And the album is called Feeling All Right, The Complete Nancy Jazz Pulsation Concerts. It's out now on Elemental Music, available as a 2-CD set or a 3-LP vinyl set or as a digital download. And it has got a better sound quality than much of the officially released Freddie King material. A lot of that is a little bit subpar in terms of sound. Of course, Freddie King, what an incredible guitarist and singer-songwriter. And this, as I referred to the previous album, if you love Freddie King, this is definitely an album worth checking out. It's called Feeling All Right, The Complete Nancy Jazz Pulsation Concerts. It's out on Elemental Music, and from it, this is Freddie King's take on Sweet Little Angel.

Thank you. Thank you. How about a nice round of applause for the band, huh? Louis Stevens on the piano, huh?

John Logan is a singer-songwriter and guitarist from St. Louis, and his latest release is a six-track EP recorded with his trio, The Licks. John Logan and The Licks is available now via iTunes and Amazon, and from it, I played you a song called She Likes It Greasy. And before John Logan, Freddie King, his take on Sweet Little Angel from the new album, Feeling All Right, the complete Nancy Jazz Pulsation Concerts. Well, Deep McGee is a singer-songwriter and saxophone player from Scotland. You don't get too many blues acts coming out of Scotland, or not that I get to hear of anyway. He played in the bands of some very big names. He has played in the bands of some very, very big names, including Buddy Guy, Lazy Lester and Joe Walsh. And Deke McGee has just released his second album as a band leader. It's called Come On Home, with 13 original songs, and available from the DeekeMcGeeBand.com. And from that new release, I'm about to play you a song called A Little Bit of Lovin'.

0: Thanks, folks.
1: Sydney singer, songwriter and guitarist Frank Sultana there with the local six-piece outfit, the Honey Badgers, a song called Summer's Blues, recorded live at the Port Noarlunga Blues Festival in November of last year, and I lifted that from their new album Together. Frank Sultana and the Honey Badgers Live, another album that you can pick up via Bandcamp. And Frank Sultana and the Honey Badgers are two of the acts that we're playing at Blues in the Vines, which is happening again this year in October. Saturday the 3rd of October at Richard Hamilton Wines in McLaren Vale, and then Sunday the 4th of October at Tim Smith Wines at Vine Vale in the Barossa Valley. So two opportunities to attend Blues in the Vines this year, as well as Frank Sultana and the Honey Badgers, is Yulia, the singer from Blue Eyes Cry fame. Jesse Valich, the singer-songwriter and guitarist from Melbourne, will also be playing with Blues Roulette. A fabulous lineup, two great dates there at Blues in the Vines in October of this year. Go to bluesinthevines.live or just Google Blues in the Vines and you'll get all the information you need, including ticketing links, so you can purchase tickets to that event that is certainly worthy of your support. You've been tuned to Blues Power here on 3D Radio 93.7 FM, on air, online, and also available live or on demand via the 3D Player app. My name's Mick. We'll be back next Thursday evening from 7:30 with another edition of Blues Power. I'm going to close out tonight with the Anthony Paul Soul Orchestra, a 12-piece outfit from San Francisco. Their latest album with 12 original songs is out now on the NOLA Blue record label. The new release from the Anthony Paul Soul Orchestra is called What Can We Do? And from it, this is an instrumental called Bigger Guitar. Thanks very much for listening and stay tuned for Michelle Hunter.

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1: by which I mean the time, is 7 minutes after 9 p.m. and it is 3D Radio 93.7 via the website, via the app, via any other way you might have found. Roots and Branches is the show, quite correct. Roots, folk and roots and beyond. Michelle Hunter, thank you for joining me, as always. I started this week's show, as I started indeed last week's show, with a song by the band described as Wollongong's foremost purveyors of apocalyptic folk and psych rock. One wonders how many more there might be in Wollongong. MFV, which stands for Manson Family Values. That was a single, the first single from their debut album. The album is called Melodies and Final Verses. That song called Turpentine Creek from MFV. Starting the show tonight, plenty more, obviously, to come between now and 11. The feature rarity, where I find an album, or in this case an EP, which is rare in one way or another, and play a few songs from it. This is another where I'm amazed I haven't played this before in this context, unless I did it before records began for the playlists, which was back in 2012. Nick Hanlon and the Goddesses was the band. If they recorded much more than this EP, I'm not aware of it. The EP called So Beautiful came out in 1999. Apparently she was trained as an opera soprano and won a Sydney Estead for singing in Gaelic, but then she went into contemporary and community-focused music. I don't think she's done much recently in the music side, or if she has, I couldn't find it. But a singer, a vocal artist and an activist from the Northern Rivers region of New South Wales, mainly known for this EP called So Beautiful. It's four songs, so I'm just going to play the EP because I don't think anybody will hear it any other way. So Nick Hanlon and the Goddesses, 1999, starting with the title track, So Beautiful.

from 1999, Nick Hanlon and the Goddesses, and in its complete entirety, the So Beautiful EP. In order, the title track, So Beautiful, then the first version of Down to the Sea, followed by Drift Away, and just then Down to the Sea acoustic from Nick Hanlon and the Goddesses. Like I say, not sure of much else that she, stroke they, might have recorded, but at the time, reviews were saying things like, alongside the Tories and Sinead's of the world, and a magical intensity. And that's still true nowadays. So yes, Nick Hanlon and the Goddesses, and the EP So Beautiful being the feature rarity on the show tonight. As always, the details of everything that's played, if you miss it or if you hear it and it doesn't make sense, it'll be there in black and white on the playlist, which goes up on the show Facebook page. Search for Roots and Branches Australia on Facebook in particular, and that's where you'll find the playlist as soon as I can after the show finishes tonight, which is still a fair way away, 9:26, but we'll stay in Australia but come back to

2026. Now, Jackie Marshall, an acclaimed Australian singer and songwriter, musician, composer, actor, poet, illustrator, she's just put out her fifth album called The Last of the Human Troubadours. She's got quite a unique way with words and music as well. So, from that album, this is Jackie Marshall. This is called The Next Right Thing.

Don't know if you've ever noticed or not, but people still keep making really good music all the time. From Central Victoria, recording under the name of Renfeather, but he wasn't born with that name. He was born Ben Turley. That's his second single, I think second single ever, combining acoustic guitar with various undercurrents of post-rock, indie, electronic and African. So Renfeather with Sideways. He did say oscillating wildly in there, didn't he? Sounded very much like it. Perhaps, and rightly so, he's a fan of that show here on the station, Saturday, late Saturday afternoon. Renfeather with a Sideways. In the middle, also from Central Victoria, Lucy Wise, with the first single from her forthcoming fifth album. There's a song called V-Line, about someone who's struggling after moving to the country, so is always taking the train into Melbourne to party with her friends. Lucy Wise with V-Line, and started with Jackie Marshall from her fifth album, The Last of the Human Troubadours, and a song called The Next Right Thing. Depending on timing, maybe another one from Jackie Marshall later. We'll see how that goes. 9:39, 3D Radio, Roots and Branches, and no stranger to this show, let alone this station. Another now from the current album by Adelaide band Any Young Mechanic.

0: A few recent local releases there. That one I started the show with a few weeks ago. New one from Goldstein, their first release in, I think it was 4 years. New single called, as you might have guessed, called Leave It Behind. Good stuff. They haven't lost a thing. Goldstein, Leave It Behind. In the middle, Anna Jevons from her current album, Anime. A song I've played plenty from it before, the one I played tonight called Reuben from Anna Jevons. And started with Annie Young Mechanic from their wonderfully titled album, The Modern Shoe is Ruining the Foot. And the song I played, Can Sardine, from Annie Young Mechanic. Let us move on, but let us move in a musical sense to Brisbane. And it sounds like a band, the name recording under, that's bad English, called Sally's Candy Shop. But it is in fact Brisbane musician Marco Motta describing the song as moving fluidly between dark, story-driven country and gritty, hard-edged rock. This isn't actually out for a day or two, something like that, but he sent it to me, so, and he didn't say, don't play it. So I shall do it now, and yeah, this is... The song is called The Job of Life, a dark country grunge storyteller track with a bluegrass fiddle. So Sally's Candy Shop and The Job of Life, and I might just mention there's one or two naughty little words in it. Oh dear, Sally's Candy Shop.
1: One, two, three, four.

I think this is maybe not his first release, but fairly close to it, from New South Wales, somewhere in the general Illawarra region, I should imagine. Digby Ayton is his name, and the single, also from his own album called Behind the Times, the single called Illawarra Flame, which was a scooter stroke motorbike that he owned at the time the song and the album were recorded. And he bought it when he moved into the area. So Digby Ayton, Illawarra Flame. In the middle, Fountain Lakes, comprising Jack Tonks and Emma Heaney. A single of theirs called Castaway, which will probably be on their debut EP, Junkyard of Lost Hearts, which is due out August, which is soon. And then, as one does, they're heading off to Iceland for a month-long music residency to write their debut album. So Fountain Lakes and the song Castaway. And started with Sally's Candy Shop, single, I do believe, out tomorrow, called The Job of Life, which was captivating in its own way as well. 6 minutes past 10 p.m. on a Thursday night, 3D Radio, Roots and Branches. Michelle Hunter, thank you for joining me. It sounds as if I'm finishing, I'm not. And to prove it, one of my most favouritest bands of all time, being American band Boiled in Lead from Minneapolis. This is the title track to their current album, which was their first in many years. Boiled in Lead and King of the Dogwoods.

That was Welsh band Lo-Fi Jones from a compilation that came out last year from Welsh label Sain. In English, the title being Sound, Spare Room, Folk House, Lo-Fi Jones. And a song called On In. Very catchy. Don't need to understand the words to understand the catchiness. In the middle, Irish duo Blackbird and Crow, a single which they put out back in 2020 and I've played once or twice in the meantime, discovered and supported by the now late Moya Brennan from Clannad, Blackbird and Crow, and the single called A Pox on You, and started with Boiled in Lead title song to their current album The King of the Dogwoods. Let us move on now. And in the world of English folk rock, there's a few albums which are considered classics, Legion Leaf by Fairport being one, of course. And from the 80s, the album by Home Service called All Right Jack is generally regarded as a classic as well for the way that brass was included in the arrangements, the quality of the performance, the quality of the writing, etc., etc. Now, most of the songs were original, but this was, in fact, their version of the Percy Grainger piece, A Lincolnshire Posy, which was based on folk songs collected in Lincolnshire, England, and first performed as a classical piece, apparently, in 1937, not by Home Service, at the American Bandmasters Association Convention. But in 1986, Home Service, on the aforementioned album All Right Jack, did their own arrangement of A Lincolnshire Posy, combining the tunes Dublin Boy, Hawkstow Grange, tunes and songs, Hawkstow Grange, Rufford Park Poachers, Brisk Young Sailor, Lord Melbourne, The Lost Lady Found, but all done in an arrangement by Home Service, A Lincolnshire Posy.

John Thames on lead vocals, friend of the show, Graham Taylor on guitar, Home Service from 1986, their classic album All Right Jack, and A Lincolnshire Posy, their version thereof, with all the different sections which I mentioned before, and which will be on the show blog, Roots and Branches Australia.

That is Italian band Lero Lero from their self-titled debut album, not been out for very long, a few months. In English, that title, that song, called Yesterday It Happened, their thing being, they are drawing from 20th century Sicilian sound archives, but doing what they wish with the material. Lero Lero from the self-titled album, Yesterday It Happened. 10:36, and believe it or not, I'm about to play my last track. 3D Radio, Roots and Branches, Michelle Hunter. Thank you so much for joining me. Do stay tuned until 11 and beyond, of course. This is a duo. We're going back to, 2000 and... Oh, where did I put that? About the early 2000s, anyway. An English duo called Shibboleth, comprising Sean Bredin playing lots of instruments, and Clive Powell as the vocalist, the primary vocalist. I think there's somebody else in here as well. The tune is called Bonnie at Morn, which is an old traditional English folk song, but Shibboleth blends folk traditions with dark, ambient and experimental elements, as you'll soon find out. This came out some way through the net label Woven Wheat Whispers, but I can't find out if it was on a compilation or a separate single or whatever. But the duo is Shibboleth. It is very atmospheric, I can tell you that, in their version of Bonnie at Morn live. Back next week, you are on Where Else But 3D Radio.

0: What's on at Low Life this week? Friday night, Zara Chantel is on the Low Life stage with Renee and Drop Sync. And upstairs in Rhino Room, Lumens bring their signature blend of chaos and melody with Melbourne's Caution Thieves and Sydney's Elysian for a night of metalcore. Saturday night, Raven Black Knight will take to the Low Life stage with Spirius and Lucid Brew. And upstairs in Rhino Room, we have the Ariana Grande Petal album release party. 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
1: Şu son günlerde çektiğimi bir ben bilirim, bir de Yüce Rabbim. 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Afiyet misiniz inşallah?

Yo, what the fuck is up, Denny's? Hello, I'm Tommy. This is the DNA Lounge, and you're just listening to Cousin and Priory with their track Stepping Stoned from the album Flying Amber, which was released last year on the Montreal label Naff and Moonshine. And we heard from the DNA Lounge before that, Lost in Translation from Antipode Anomalies 2. And music, songs, tracks, go bing, bong, bong. We love music. Yeah. I'm very not tired. Ha, ha, ha. Okay. What do I have? Evil Graham Lee. Album recently released this month. Put out via Isle of Jura, Kevin Griffiths imprint. It's been selling like hotcakes, apparently, the record. I saw him off to the post office with a big stack of them last week. Evil Graham Lee is, he's played with artists such as, he's worked with stuff like the Triffids out of Brisbane, the KLF, the band that burned £1 million. This is from the album I Think I'm Alone Now. And this track is called I Think I'm Alone Now, and I genuinely think I might be as well, but not the end bit, that's just my inner monologue. Blah.

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I'm still Tommy. I'm still here. This is still the DNA Lounge. You just heard from the Sisters of Mercy, their iconic 80s British band out of Leeds. That was from their 92 compilation album, Some Girls Wander By Mistake. That track was Phantom. And before that, we heard from Joseph Chabasson, the Toronto-based artist, with his 2019 EP, Anne. That track was I Don't Want To Be Your Love, featuring Dan Bajar. And up top before that, Evil Graham Lee on the steel pedal, I Think I'm Alone Now, from I Think I'm Alone Now. Got some music, got a piece of work here to tick us over into Friday, 31st of July. This is by Numazu out of Nam, Melbourne. Some dark ambient drone. For those in peril, hold back.

3D Radio 93.7 FM. This is the DNA Lounge. You were just listening to local artist Dom Sensitive with the track Joke in a Box from their album Pop Contest, which was released on the 21st of this month. And before that was the Melbourne trio Namazoo with their track from the album For Those in Peril, Hold Back the Night. Now, I have some music from local sound noise experimental artist Anoname, who is playing this Sunday, at Share House at the North Adelaide train. Sorry, it's this Saturday, my bad. At Share House at the North Adelaide train station. And the gig is featuring the Pat Frontage Trio, White Columns, Mono World, Mike Ellingford, Anoname, and who else? Elijah Vato. This will be kicking off from 4 PM at the North Adelaide train station. Choo choo, I love trains. So this is Confined Space from Confined Space by Anoname.

3D Radio 93.7 FM. You're just listening to Eddie Current Suppression Ring, the veterans from Melbourne, Brendan Huntley there on the Vox, the man, the myth, the legend. That is Ulterior Motives from their recent release In Light of Recent Events, which is the 3D Radio album of the week for this week. And it's a fucking sick album. I went and saw them in Sydney three weeks ago. Saw them play at the Factory Theatre. Unreal. Unreal. What a frontman. What a band. They still got it. Before that, Ano Name, Confined Space from Confined Space. Now, I have one more track for tonight. Well, this morning now. It's pre-dawn on a Friday, July 31. Last day of the month, and this track is by The Orb, a huge ever-growing pulsating brain that rules from the center of the ultra world, from The Orb's adventure beyond the ultra world. I'm Tommy, this is 3D Radio, this is the DNA Lounge. We'll be back next Thursday from 11 p.m. Peace.

0: This week at the Hotel Metro, Thursday, July 30 from 8 p.m, Vespa, with one exception, an ex-Gemini. 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

This time, we're going to tell a story full of surprises. What kind of surprises? Well, you'll see. Or rather, you'll hear them. Listen.

turn on the Metro Metallic sample taker, it scoops out a sample of the center of the Earth. The sample is then drawn through the sample vent and into the cavern of the Earth capsule. That was kind of fun, though, wasn't it?

very next sound you will hear will be the sound of the record player telling you that the record is over, that the record is over, that the record is over, that the record is over, that the record is over, that the record is over.

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Driving. Sailing. I like listening to Indian music. Being. And I also like subscribing to 3D. That's probably my favorite thing.

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0: This time I'm going to get it right.

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I mean, and I mean that in every sense, outside and inside.

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Like Mr. Steve, he was so sparkling clean. 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Most were bogans like Terry, Barry, Jimbo and Matt. 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

Soggy, moist, damp. 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The dangerous kind, the puddle kind. There's gumboot smiles and plastic Barbie umbrella memories wet. There's being all 1981 wet in the rain and your dad's afro haircut getting all soggy and you see the shape of his head for the first time wet. Then there's the sad wet when you're crying and only fountains understand. So you jump off trams like some kind of crazy fountain addict. You see one and sit by it and look knowingly at the constant downfall of water and you suddenly understand why there's so many fountains in the city. Then there's the wet that's so fun. You're 11 and you're dressed in a bikini for the first time and it's all baggy where your breasts are supposed to be. And you tie a garbage bag around your waist so you can pretend to be a mermaid, jumping off the bridge and yelling, "Madonna!" as you crash into the water and you think life couldn't possibly get any funner than this. Then there's bath wet. Hot steaming shadows of curling heat, wet hair plastered over forehead. Wet sweat, wet like teenager first kiss, someone else's tongue in your mouth feels wet. Palms, clammy wet, wet pool wet, the thick skin of chlorine in the bath towel to wrap you up in year 7 awkward wet, female wet. Not the first wet. The tea's wet, the wet that you don't even understand yet wet, the woman's wet, the curdle scream yearn primeval wet, the wet that's like a mini water balloon full of sardines. Sea wet, beyond you wet, a salty big rough jerk kind of wet that tastes like the other sort of wet but has so many different rhythms and versions of blue. Then there is sophisticated wet. Being in a spa in all your clothes and singing old school hip hop on the top of your lungs with a bottle of champagne and a fake diamond necklace. And the wet that is uncomfortable 3 a.m. stockings and soda sober, caught in the cold and looking up at the sky and thinking you'll be there soon wet. Hose on a hot day so intensively cold it shocks you, but it feels so good to be wet wet. But the best wet is shower after a hangover. Cleaning off the dregs of disposable conversation out of your hair, out of your skin. Washing away that feeling that you were too loud, saying inappropriate things and quoting the Breakfast Club mercilessly at someone until they passed out. You wash that out of your skin because for that moment when the hot water is streaming down your back, you are forgiven of everything because that water is so soft and kind. Not like a tidal wave that seems like terror wet, angry wet, flood wet, where there's just no way you could imagine being dry wet. Not like that wet. The human body is 90% water. This wet knows you. And this wet is the other 10% coming up.

Our story begins on a Sunday afternoon, just between Halfway Tree and Spanish Town, where a young boy, not yet the cock of the walk he would soon become, was lying on the grass and taking in the sweet and sensuous scent of hibiscus that languidly lilted along the summer breeze. It was at this precise moment that he saw her. Her walk was soft and delicate with a thaumaturgical touch that only a rabbi's daughter could have. Before their eyes had even met, her luminous lips had already lured him in. Salvation winked with the promise of a bris held at pinnacle, and a congregation of sages bunny-hopping and chicken-dancing to Yiddish Minto. Then their eyes linked, an eon blinked, Amharic vows were scried upon their hearts. Just to think, this could all be with a phrenectomy and a few words of love.

0: payer, monsieur, faut payer. Oh là là là là.
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0: 3D Radio acknowledges that the land we broadcast from is the land of the Kaurna people and recognise that they are the traditional and prevailing custodians of the land.
1: We recognise all Indigenous people continuing connection to culture and country. 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

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You're tuned in to 3D Radio, 93.7 FM. My name is Aurora, and welcome to Friday. We opened the show with Kavinsky, and that was Nightcall off of Outrun, and unfortunately passed away this week, Kavinsky, so I thought we'd give a bit of a run to that track off of the Drive soundtrack, and I feel like that's become sort of a soundtrack to maybe a meme or online videos. The way I gasped when I heard that, I was like, I know where that's from, but I couldn't quite pick it. Anyway, a fantastic track. We've got plenty of cool stuff coming up on the show. As normal, we're going to start with sort of a dancey-esque vibe. In the next little while, we've got a team-up from Nina Giraci and Porter Robinson. We've got a new one from Anaria. She's got a new album, a new Hellcat Speed Racer. We've got a remix of Tame Impala. If that's not your thing, we've got plenty of other stuff. New local stuff from the Genevieves and Close Friends. If you're into like rockier, heavier stuff, we've got some Beartooth, we've got some Banks Arcade, we've got some Towns, we've got some Block Party. Plenty of goodness. All round, no matter what you're into, I feel like we've got something for you this morning. Anyway, it's 6:20 here in the studio in Adelaide, and I think we should kick it. Let's get into some Hybrid Dawns. This is Aphex Twin off of his 1992 EP Xylem Tube, and the track is called Polynomial C.

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We are live and on digital, streaming from 3dradio.com and on the app as well. If you'd like to listen back, you can head on over to the app or the website and catch the last month of shows. We just heard a few dancey tracks just now. X and Ivy, even. I can read. That was Arcade Lust, a new track from them. Anaria with Crash Out off of her new record called Manifesto. A team up between Nina Jirachi and Porter Robinson. That's a new one this week called Wanna Cry. That's all one word. And King Gizzard and the Lizard Wizard with the new one called Alien Metal. And I didn't think we'd be getting a trancey sort of King Giz, but is very cool stuff nonetheless. They are still surprising us. And up the top, we heard from Aphex Twin. That was Polynomial C off of Xylem Tube. It is 6:42 here in the studio in Adelaide. Hope you're doing grand. My name is Aurora. This is Hybrid Dawns. I'm spinning plenty of new Australian tunes and a few other things that we feel like throwing in the mix until 9. Make sure you stay tuned. We've got Strange Rampage with Shannon up next and Living After Midday with Evan at 11. Radioactive heading into your afternoon, Street Beat with Mitch at 2, and we've got New Passenger, which is always fun. If you haven't checked that out before, I definitely recommend it. In the meantime, I think we should kick back into some tunes of our own. In the next few, we've got a remix of Tame Impala's Let It Happen. We've got a new team up between Cosmos Midnight and Vancouver Sleep Clinic. And if you're into local stuff, we've got the new track from My Cherie. We've got the new one from Close Friends, and we've also got the new Genevieve's coming up very shortly. But right now, out of Sydney, we've got Hellcat Speed Racer putting out a new track called Ultraviolet.

0: 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We just heard from local act My Cherie. That's a new single that she dropped. Was it last week? Either way, very recently, and it's called 5 Years. In before that, we heard a new one from Odette. She's out of Sydney, and that was called R with 3 A's. And we also heard from Tame Impala. That was the Soul Wax remix of Let It Happen off of the current B-sides and remixes record. Cosmos Midnight teaming up with Vancouver Sleep Clinic for Do You Want This? And up the top of that bracket, we heard from Hellcat Speed Racer. That was called Ultraviolet. It is 7:08. Here in the studio in Adelaide. Hope you're doing grand. My name is Aurora and I'm here till 9 a.m. Spinning plenty of new Australian tunes, plenty of other things as well. And in the next little bit, we have got some City in Colour, which is the band of Dallas Green from Alex is on Fire. And one of my favourite records, honestly, The Hurry and the Harm from 2013. Going to get into a track from that shortly. We've got some new singles from some locals, and we've also got a new one from Kim Dracula. Then we're going to get into some heavier stuff. We've got some Chiodos, we've got Electric Callboy, and plenty of other goodness. Got some Towns coming up shortly. Yeah, cool. Alrighty, right now I've got another local track from Close Friends. They just put this one out. It's called Follow Where You Go. And going to jump into that in a sec. But in the meantime, let's see what's happening at the Weedy this week.
1: 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Thursday, the 30th of July, the Great Emu War Casualties and Mints for Vince. Friday, Cooking on Three Burners and Stella Angelico and the Airbenders. 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And Velvet Moth with Dave Pace and Mick Morris from 7:30. And on Sunday, the King Salmon Totally Sick album tour from 4 o'clock. 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

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Up to the last month, so if you missed out, want to listen back, head on over. We just heard from Beartooth. They're out of the US, and that was called Eyes Closed. And I feel like that's off of an upcoming album. Nonetheless, a cool track. We also heard from Kim Dracula out of Tasmania. That was a molecular conversion and very toolish vibes, and maybe even a perfect circle, but also some of those original sort of Kim Dracula roots, kind of industrial vibes. The Genevieves with a new one called Sprinkler. We also heard from City and Colour in that bracket with Thirst off of The Hurry and the Harm from 2013. And up the top, we heard another

on socials at 3D Radio. Definitely go check that out. We've got a bunch of cool stuff going on. Plenty of recaps from the Recklink Community Cup last weekend. All the goodness. Go check it out. Alrighty. In the next few, we are going to keep on with the heavier energy. We have got a new one from Banks Arcade. Well, it's not a new one. It's from a couple weeks ago. They've also got a new single dropping today. We've got a new one from Towns. We've got some new stuff from Electric Callboy. We've got some new Block Party. Plenty of goodness coming your way. But right now, I've got a track from Chiodos. They're sort of bringing back their older sound. It's just Craig and some new friends, not the original members of Chiodos, but still bringing that OG sound. They've also just announced an anniversary tour, I guess, of All's Well That Ends Well. So for my elder emos in the community, definitely go check that one out. But right now, this track is called Tapped At. It's by Chiodos.

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So if you want to head over, grab a listen. We just heard from Towns. That was a new one from them called Magnificent. And before that, we heard from Filler and Besties. That was called A-Hole. Banks Arcade with a newish single called Don't Miss. Check out their new one that they dropped today. Electric Callboy out of Germany. Bringing up a little bit of a different vibe, sort of boy band-esque, but them bringing the ridiculously heavy as they like to do. That was called The Way You Are. And up the top, we heard from Chiodos. That was called Tap Dat. It is taking over 7:49 here in the studio in Adelaide. Hope you're doing grand. My name is Aurora and this is Hybrid Dawns. I'm here till 9 a.m. spinning plenty of new Australian tunes, a few other things as well. And in the next little while, we've got some new stuff from Block Party. We've got a slice of Genesis Owusu's latest album. We've got some Echo Vandal. We've got a new one from Sunsick Daisy. We've got a new one from Becca Hatch. And few other classics that I felt like throwing in there. Either way, good stuff to come. Make sure you stay tuned. Strange Rampage with Shannon is coming up at 9, but stay tuned to 3D throughout the day in general. And we've got Living After Midday from 11, Radioactive heading into your afternoon, Street Beat with Mitch at 2, and we've got a new passenger, which is always fun. In the meantime, got a few tracks to get through. Right now is Oliver Tree. This is off of his 2020 record called Ugly is Beautiful, and the track is called Me, Myself, and I.

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So if you want to listen back, head on over, or head on over to the website as well. You can listen back there. We just heard from Violet Grohl. That was called Thumb, or T-H-U-M, off of her debut record called Be Sweet to Me. Eka Vandal in there as well with Do It Anyway off of her album from a couple months back now called Looking for People to Unfollow. I feel like that slipped under my radar a little bit, to be honest. But nonetheless, Genesis Owusu and Lady Hawk teaming up before that. That track was called Falling Both Ways off of Genesis Owusu's latest release called Red Star Woo and The Worldwide Scourge. Block Party in there as well. With Now We Can't Be Friends, that's a new one from them. And up the top was Oliver Tree with Me, Myself and I off of his 2020 record called Ugly Is Beautiful. It is 8:06 here in the studio in Adelaide. Hope you're doing grand. My name is Aurora and this is Hybrid Dawns, and I'm here till 9, spinning plenty of new Australian tunes, a few other things as well. And if you're not on the socials, head on over. We're on Facebook and Instagram, Hybrid Dawns 3D Radio 93.7 on Facebook, and at hybriddawns.3D. That's all the letters on the gram. If you want to catch a list, have a yarn, whatnot, definitely go check that one out. People spell things weird as well, so if you're looking for a track, then there's your spot. Alrighty. In the next few, we've got some Grub, Total Tommy, Becca Hatch, we've got some Broken Waves, got some Sade coming up shortly. Otherwise, we've got some Parisians, a slice of the new Body Type record, some Smashing Pumpkins later. Plenty of goodness in the last hour. Right now, we're going to go local, stay local, be local. Sunsick Daisy have a new track, drops today, so I'm not sure if this is one of the first spins, but maybe. It's called Bitter Start, and I thought it was pretty cool. Hope you like it.

0: excoriating new Australian feature film, The Birthday Trip, is a pitch-black satire of Australia in the mode of The White Lotus or Triangle of Sadness. Sophisticated and sardonic, this unflinchingly funny drama takes aim at the Sydney elite and has already been hailed as one of the best Australian films of the year. After sold-out screenings across the country, The Birthday Trip lands in Adelaide cinemas on July 30th. Come see how the other half live. Badlands proudly supports 3D Radio.
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We just heard from local act Broken Waves. That was a new single from them called Unlucky. Becca Hatch in there as well with Daylight Robbery. Total Tommy out of Sydney. That was Trapezoid, the title track of her upcoming album. And we've been spinning her a lot lately. Total Tommy. Been enjoying her latest singles. Grub in there as well with Shake It off of their upcoming self-titled record. And up the top, we heard from Sunsick Daisy. That was a new one from them out today. Go give it a spin. It's called Bitter Start. It is 8:24 here in the studio in Adelaide. Hope you're doing grand. My name is Aurora and this is Hybrid Dawns. I'm here till 9 a.m. spinning plenty of new Australian tunes. Few other things as well, but make sure you stay tuned. We have got Strange Rampage with Carlo coming up at 9, Living After Midday with Evan at 11, Radioactive heading into your afternoon, Street Beat with Mitch at 2, and we've got a new passenger, which is always fun. In the meantime, we've got a few more tracks to get through. In the next few, we've got some Chris Isaak, we've got some local stuff from Parisians. We've also got some Brave Mistakes a bit later. We've got some Body Type. We've got some Sweetie. We've got some Smashing Pumpkins. I'll let you work out the order that they go in. In the meantime, just hearing that last one from Broken Waves, I was like, this reminds me of Sade, Smooth Operator from 1994. So let's give it a spin.

0: 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We are live and on digital, streaming from 3DRadio.com and on the app as well, up to the last month. So if you want to grab a listen, head on over. We just heard from Body Type. That was To Give a Rose off of their new album that dropped last week called Tally. Parisians, that was called Sully and Sage, new one from some locals there. Chris Isaac with Wicked Game off of Heart-Shaped World. There's a few different cool covers of that and remixes, but I thought, why not give the original a spin this morning? And up the top, we heard from Sade. That was Smooth Operator, another classic track from Best of Sade from 1994. It is 8:42 here in the studio in Adelaide. Hope you're doing grand. My name is Aurora. This is Hybrid Dawns. I've got a couple tracks left for you this morning. We've got some Smashing Pumpkins, we've got some Coffin, got some Brave Mistakes. But in just a moment, I've got a track from Sweetie. They're out of Sydney, I want to say. Either way, Australian act. And this was in our top 20 plus one of last week. So we've been loving it around here. Hope you enjoy it too. And I'll be back shortly. In the meantime, let's have a sponsorship message, shall we?
1: 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Spirius would like to invite you to the Low Life Basement Bar, 131 Piri Street, Adelaide, on Saturday, 1st of August, for a night of psychedelic doony mayhem. Doors open at 8 p.m, then Spirius kick off the night, followed by Lucid Brew and Raven Black Knight. 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

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We are live and on digital, streaming from 3DRadio.com and on the app as well. We just heard from Coffin. That's Children of Finland Fighting in Norway. That was a new one from them called Think Bad. Smashing Pumpkins in before that with Mayonnaise off of A Siamese Dream. And up the top of that little bracket, we heard from Sweetie. That was called Godzilla. Alrighty, thank you for joining me this morning. That's Hybrid Dawn's number 116, Down and Done. Make sure you stay tuned. We've got Strange Rampage with Carlo coming up next. And if you want to catch a list, head on over to 3DRadio.com, or we are on the socials as well. Facebook is Hybrid Dawn's 3D Radio 93.7, and at hybriddawns.3D. That's all the letters for that one on the gram. Alrighty, I'll be back same time, same place next week. Yeah, I think that's all the things. Go well. This is Brave Mistakes, and it features BB Jones, and the track is called Claim to Be.

0: What's on this week at the Wheatsheaf Hotel, Feverton? Thursday, the 30th of July, the Great Emu War Casualties and Mints for Vince. 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And Velvet Moth with Dave Pace and Mick Morris from 7:30. And on Sunday, the King Salmon Totally Sick album tour from 4 o'clock. 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

Chapter 1, The Cyclone. Dorothy lived in the midst of the great Kansas prairies with Uncle Henry, who was a farmer, and Aunt Em, who was the farmer's wife. Their house was small, for the lumber to build it had to be carried by wagon many miles. There were four walls, a floor, and a roof, which made one room. And this room contained a rusty-looking cooking stove, a cupboard for the dishes, a table, three or four chairs, and the beds. Uncle Henry and Aunt Em had a big bed in one corner, and Dorothy a little bed in another corner. There was no garret at all, and no cellar, except a small hole dug in the ground called a cyclone cellar, where the family could go in case one of those great whirlwinds arose, mighty enough to crush any building in its path. It was reached by a trap door in the middle of the floor, from which a ladder led down into the small dark hole. When Dorothy stood in the doorway and looked around, she could see nothing but the great gray prairie on every side. Not a tree nor a house broke the broad sweep of flat country that reached to the edge of the sky in all directions. The sun had baked the plowed land into a gray mass with little cracks running through it. Even the grass was not green, for the sun had burned the tops of the long blades until they were the same gray color to be seen everywhere. Once the house had been painted, but the sun blistered the paint and the rains washed it away. And now the house was as dull and gray as everything else. When Aunt Em came there to live, she was a young, pretty wife. The sun and wind had changed her, too. They had taken the sparkle from her eyes and left them a sober gray. They had taken the red from her cheeks and lips, and they were gray also. She was thin and gaunt and never smiled now. When Dorothy...

be experienced for the first time in motion picture history by certain members of this audience. I say certain members because, well, some people are more sensitive to these mysterious electronic impulses than others. These unfortunate, sensitive people will at times feel a strange, tingling sensation. Others will feel it less strongly. But don't be alarmed, you can protect yourself. At any time you are conscious of a tingling sensation, you may obtain immediate relief by screaming. Don't be embarrassed about opening your mouth and letting rip with all you've got, because the person in the seat right next to you will probably be screaming too. And remember this: to scream at the right time may save your life.